0: Hi, this is Ariana Grande.
1: Ariana Grande.
0: And you're hearing my new song here first, Hate That I Made You Love Me. With your evening vibe, Nightly with Jade and Tyler.

0: Tyler, the early 2000s were truly the Wild West of television. The Swan, Behind the Mirror, just came out on Hulu, and it's revisiting that crazy show where these women were isolated for months. Remember, they would go through like these extreme plastic surgeries. Mind you, we were like preteens and teens watching this, like, this is incredible. At the end, they had them competing in a beauty pageant. And then we've also got To Catch a Predator, the Chris Hansen TV show. There's now a movie going to be called Primetime coming out. Robert Pattinson is going to be playing Chris Hansen. Chris watched it. He tried to sue. There was nothing that he could sue them for, but he said he hated it and gave Robert Pattinson a D on his performance. I think that if these shows were presented and being pitched in the boardroom today, I don't know if they would have ever hit the airwaves. What is something that you can remember that you're like, it was such a hit, but today the internet would protest and it would be canceled before it ever aired?
1: What was that show on FX? Was it Lip Tuck about the plastic surgeons?
0: Nip Tuck.
1: Yeah, Nip Tuck. That was, I remember my mom watching that show and I was like a teenager, I believe. And I've seen some pretty unhinged things in my teenage years. That show almost screwed me up a little bit.
0: You remember that episode where the guy was like, I don't know, like a drug dealer, some sort of criminal. And he went in and got his whole freaking face redone so that he could be unrecognizable. That scared the hell out of me.
1: Yes, that was a crazy show. Also, I was doing some digging. I saw in the UK, there was a show in the early 2000s called Super Size vs. Super Skinny, where it pitted underweight people against overweight people and having them swap diets.
0: My God. What the hell? This would not survive today. I'm telling you, the forums, the internet would be going berserk, but honestly, it was good entertainment. Is that bad to say?
1: And then also finding out, like, those MTV shows are pretty much all scripted, like Room Raiders and what was the, where they pimp your car, like all those were just fake and made up. But
0: Pimp My Ride had like aquariums in people's cars while they were driving. I mean, did they ever make it off the floor of West Coast Customs? We'll never know. Actually, even Tiffany Haddish was on there. Now that we go back and look, we're like, oh.
1: I was a kid. I didn't know any better. I thought they were real.
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0: wanted.
1: It is October 1st, spooky season officially here. So have at it, all the spookiness, all the Halloween candy, the decoration, the pumpkins, have at it. And Jade, this is probably the most disgusting thing I've seen that is being offered as a frozen pizza.
0: I'm going to hear you out.
1: Well, Tombstone is offering a limited edition kits, which they're calling the pizza nobody asked for. It's a frozen pizza with packets of candy corn to sprinkle on the top.
0: Why are we wasting our time making literal junk food? 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I actually think it's good. I've tried it. It's good. Candy corn on the pizza? Come on, y'all.
1: The kits are available for just $1.31 each. 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They're going to be released through several drops on the website, which you can find at tombstonecandycornpizza.myshopify.com. And the first one is tomorrow at 2, and the others will be dropping on October 9th and October 23rd. There's only going to be a limited edition, so you got to get on these early if you want that candy corn pizza.

0: pretty cool things to look forward to in October to entertain us. TV-wise, Carrie miniseries, the one with the pig's blood getting dumped on her, hits Prime Video on the 7th. Season 6 of Abbott Elementary also premieres on the 7th. You like that show, Jade?
1: Obsessed. Literally, I love Principal Ava.
0: And how is this show still alive? Season 23 of Grey's Anatomy premieres on the 15th.
1: You know what's funny? I was actually on Netflix yesterday and I saw that season 25 of Law & Order was out and I was seated. I was just like, I still love it after all these freaking years. There's a reason these have never had a finale.
0: Yeah, McDreamy's been dead for like 3 decades already. Like, RIP. In theaters, Tom Cruise, Digger is out tomorrow. The Social Network sequel, The Social Reckoning, and a horror flick, Other Mommy, will be released on the 9th. And the newest Street Fighter movie comes out on the 16th.
1: Who's in Other Mommy? I just read or saw a headline about that.
0: The very talented Jessica Chastain is in Our Mommy. Obviously, Halloween on the 31st, which we also fall back on that night. It's on a Saturday. And then the MLB playoffs are underway. NHL is official underway. And the NBA season tips off October 20th with LeBron James as a Philadelphia 76er, who now takes a helicopter from practice back to New York City. It's wild. He doesn't even live in Philly.
1: It's actually kind of crazy. And I hate to be that person to bring the grave, like, elephant in the room to the forefront. But, you know, after Kobe's passing, it just, I don't like thinking about him traveling in any weather on a daily basis from practice in a helicopter back home. It's kind of wild.
0: Oh, I'll never ride in a helicopter ever. Those things are terrifying.
1: Yeah, you can feel everything.

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1: The influencers are not happy with Pete Davidson. He had a recent interview with Variety on TikTok that has gone viral because, well, I think he's taking the lead with us millennials and how just annoying it is that all these influencers and streamers are making so much money for not doing a damn thing. And I side with Pete here.
2: Look, I'm not a part of that group. Get it how you live, but Pete definitely had some strong words.
3: It's bad. It makes me sad. Girls are just talking to themselves on there. Okay, come get ready with me. And I'm like, who the f*** are you? What do you do? Nothing. What the f*** is this? They make $40 million a year? What? And then I'm like, the world's broken. There's girls my age that go on TikTok and they'll like mutter like a thing and then do this like dance. And I'm like, what are you doing?
1: You preach, Pete.
2: A lot of them wish they could be making that 40 mil. I'm pretty sure this was a little bit of a dig at Alex Earl. And just now that the floodgates are open for anyone to make a name for themselves, for anyone to make money, and also us seeing how that very technology is affecting the people that have been in this industry for a long time, even somebody who is an actor, comedian, like a Pete Davidson. Obviously, he's very successful, but those actors that have been in the game for so long are struggling to maintain their like health insurance and wondering where their next check or series of checks is going to come from. It does have to be a crazy feeling to see that, hey, some of these people are making bank doing what he feels is nothing.
1: And I try to stay away from that. You know my TikTok feed. I've talked about this. Like on Saturday night, I watched the like DUI checkpoint. This guy in LA, he goes live and at a DUI checkpoint. Has nothing to do with being a police. He's just a normal guy. And he films like them doing the breathalyzer, doing.
2: Oh my God.
1: And it's very entertaining because you're like, you. It's like a reality TV show. You're like, oh, that person's going to jail. That person's going to jail. Definitely. They screwed that one up.
2: Well, that's exactly why I think his words are too harsh. There's an audience for everybody and everything. And sometimes everyday people like to see the behind the scenes of everyday people's lives. That's how they get in that 40 milli.
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8: Welcome in. It's Nightly with Jade and Tyler. Another hour of fresh music. Crazy Stories starts right now. And like you said, it's Friday Junior. So actually, tonight is feeling good.
9: That's right. Feel free to turn up. Get that red solo cup out tonight. You know, we've been talking about this. If every one of us, if we just don't show up to work tomorrow, we will have a three-day weekend.
8: I'm down, but only if you're down. Don't leave me hanging.
9: Yeah, you know there's going to be a couple narcs that make us all look back and get fired. But since we're here, we're going to get you new music from Taylor Swift, Patient Zero, and we got a behind the scenes from Tay Tay talking about how she directed the music video and how she likes to bake bread for the cast.
10: Trying to

0: You know, it's very rare that we get behind-the-scenes access from Taylor Swift when she's doing anything. We still haven't seen any official pictures or videos from the wedding in July, but she did share a little behind-the-scenes of her directing her brand-new music video for Patient Zero.
1: So it's 5:52. I've been up since 4, so I'm feeling, like, real awake. You know what I mean? Right. The benefits to starting your day with a nice, good, fresh bake. Not the kind that usually musicians are doing.
2: Two originals and a blueberry lemon.
3: I'll do the original.
2: The original?
3: Thank you so much.
2: You're great. So welcome. Thank you for supporting my small free business.
0: And in the video, yeah, she was selling her bread that she baked early in the morning. That's what she does early in the morning. She bakes bread.
4: I would love a Taylor loaf. How she has time to even do all this is beyond me. She's so wholesome. It's hilarious.
0: Would you actually eat it?
4: I would. Actually, we had a listener, which I know, you know, sometimes they tell us, like, be careful. You could be getting poisoned and turn over, just flop over on the board in the studio. You don't know what these people are putting in here. But it was freaking delicious. I see the hype. I get the hype. I picked the sourdough that had a little jalapeno and cheese. He's in it. My goodness. Taylor, I'm sure you bake great bread.
5: Come on, buddy. We did it again. Another incredible winner has officially been crowned with a flyaway trip from Nightly with Jaden Tyler.
0: And this one is huge.
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0: You.
1: No way.
0: Our grand prize winner.
6: Woo! Shoes in Texas, I can tell.
1: Oh, my goodness.
5: You're going to see Ella Langley.
1: Goodness, that's so exciting. At Red Rocks?
0: Yes. I just want to meet her so bad. Not only are we going to fly you there for free, we're going to put you up in a hotel, but get you tickets to Ella Langley at the iconic venue, Red Rocks.
5: And you get to bring a bestie.
1: It's probably going to be my bestie. That is also my roommate. Her name's Emily.
0: Emily's going to love you. I just want to meet her so
5: bad. It hurts so bad. It hurts so bad. That's what winning sounds like.
0: Win this time, don't worry. We got another amazing flyaway coming soon.
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0: Jade, you should probably just delete the app or lock your credit cards because you like the DoorDash, as do I. I got the DoorDash pass, like the monthly membership, but you're on another level. They're about to be on another level. They're about to launch drone food deliveries. It's about to be a thing.
1: I kind of would love that. That way, well, I wonder, like, does anybody get a tip for that? What pisses me off the most is, like, why is the app getting more money than the workers? It's all jacked up. But what happens if I order soup, Tyler? Like, is it going to come spilled? I need to know more.
0: Yeah, DoorDash getting ready to test this in Northern California with Chipotle, Popeyes, and Momo and Curry. The trials have been successful with drones averaging less than 5 minutes from the restaurant to the customer's door. That doesn't include the time to take to make your food. DoorDash says about 80% of typical restaurant orders are small and light enough for its drone. No launch date has been announced yet.
1: I'm really not mad at this. I actually get irritated when I can tell, like, oh yes, my driver's got my food, but then they also have five other people's orders, so it takes them an hour and my food's cold and my fries are wilted and I'm like, I want it straight away. So the on-demand culture that we live in is absolutely insane. Tyler, we have drones flying our food to us in 2026.
0: 4 o'clock in the morning, there's an Amazon Prime delivery right by our house. And I saw like three drones in the air. They were like getting ready to drop something.

0: she just keeps adding on to her standalone record on the Billboard Hot 100 charts, being number one for 24 straight weeks. That is a huge accomplishment. Ella Langley, choosing Texas, of course. Shout out to Vanessa in Kansas City, who won listening to us on Hits 105. She's got that free trip next week to go see Ella Langley at Red Rocks, which is super exciting. After Halloween's over, Mariah Carey will be fully defrosted. She'll be out there. Do you think, how long could this last for Ella being number one?
1: I don't know, Tyler, and you make a good point, because this history-making record is for non-consecutive weeks. I think Ella dropped this song last October, so it's had its time. It's had its spurts of being on the charts, coming back down, and then coming back like in an absolutely crazy way and dominating. But once Mariah is in rotation for the holiday season, she's going to be right back on top, I believe.
0: Yeah, like right now, she's got her hand like defrosted. It's just her hand's waving right now. The rest of her is still frozen, and yeah. Each day, she gets more defrosted. It's like when your mom asks you to take the chicken out of the freezer for dinner, and you forget, and then it's a

0: Happy October 1st. It's Nightly with Jade and Tyler. We are full go. Spooky season, Halloween season. Do you know what you're going to dress up if you dress up for Halloween, Jade?
1: This year, I don't know. And we've got a whole freaking extra hour on that night. I got to come up with something, but maybe, I don't know. You have any ideas for me?
0: So here's some ideas from pop culture here in 2026. You got Olivia Rodrigo from the You Seem Pretty Sad for a Girl So in Love cover. You can dress up as her. Also a big one, you know, this just happened recently. Dolly Parton, RIP, but you know, you can wear the sparkles, the blonde wig, get the girls out, you know what I mean?
1: You're right. There are going to be so many cute dollies in the streets this year, for sure.
0: Taylor Swift and her friends coordinating shirts at the Knicks game. Remember, they all wore blue and orange Stevie Nicks shirts?
1: Yes, that's actually a cute, easy one.
0: Doctors from The Pit. That's always a good one, going as a doctor, but The Pit's been a big show this year. How about Athena and Odysseus from The Odyssey?
1: Okay.
0: The Bushes in Bad Bunny's Super Bowl halftime show. And in at number one on this list, one of the biggest movies of 2026, Freaky Nicki in Obsession.
1: I'm not going to lie. I don't want to see that on the streets. That will send a chill down my spine and have me shuddering. I don't want to see anybody making wishes on those One Wish Willows. That will freak me out, but that is a fun one.
0: Also, just some honorable mentions. Spider-Man, Sabrina Carpenter, Pitbull, Charlie XCX, Harry Styles in the Dance No More video. I mean, there's a lot of good options out there.
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0: Turn it up, everyone.
1: If you're here, you're already in. Welcome to the nightly group chat. I'm Jade, hanging with Tyler. One more sleep until the freaking weekend, T.
2: Yeah, let's go. Well, in my mind, it's already the weekend, so we need a stash of alcohol in the studio.
1: I'm down. Bring out the seltzers. Bring out the margaritas, please.
2: Yeah, speaking of bars and restaurants, would you go to a no phones section at a restaurant if restaurants put those in place where you can choose to have your phone or the non-phone section? And we'll talk about it coming up next.

0: You know, I love my hometown of Griffith, Indiana. It's about 30 minutes southeast of Chicago. So I consider myself a Chicago because nobody knows where Griffith, Indiana is. But bless them because it's a small town. Graduating class of, 100, 200 people in my graduating class. But there is a bar in Northwest Indiana that allows smoking. And they serve food. And it's a bar. And they allow smoking. And it's absolutely disgusting.
1: You know what? I'm already, that's one of the reasons I don't want to go out tonight. My boyfriend is celebrating his 39th birthday. He always throws, a big monthly event. It's, an industry mixer, a bunch of DJs, a bunch of music people. But he always holds it at a cigar bar. And that cigar smoke is so damn thick and intense that when you come home, you feel filthy. It is in your, deep in your hair, in your freaking scalp, all over your clothes. And it's just hard to breathe and hard to see. I'm my eyes are watering. Can't stand it. But if they really brought back smoking sections in restaurants 2026, you said they're still doing it in certain parts of the country.
0: Yeah, I need a cigar now. I'd love me a good cigar. Now I'm jealous. But they might start no phone sections, the non-smoking section. There could be some fancy restaurants or bars that have a no phone section, kind of like the non-smoking. Would you go to the non-phone section at a restaurant or a bar?
1: It's not even that I want to be plugged in. Actually, I would love that. I would love to see that. It kind of is sad when you see, people on a date and it's damn, not just the bright white phone screen blasting in both of y'all's faces as y'all are not even having a conversation and you're scrolling. That'd be cute. That's cute. I'm definitely here for it. What you think?
0: Yeah, I would definitely go to the no phone section. There was a general manager interviewed about this story. He goes, there's something to phones being the new cigarette. It's a social problem, not a restaurant problem, which when you think about it is very true. So I would definitely go to a no phone section at a restaurant. I would ask.
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0: not going to lie, I'm feeling a little emotional today. You know, I have my two babies, Marley and Mochi. Marley is the tiniest Yorkie you've ever seen, and she's in her elder years, but she runs our freaking household. Whatever she wants, she gets. Best blanket in the house, best seat in the house, all the cuddles and rubs while she's growling at everybody. But today is her 12th birthday, and I'm like, I need my baby to live forever. It's a holiday.
1: Happy birthday to the pups. Today, being October 1st, is also, it turned into an unofficial poster girlfriend day.
0: You think it's because we're nearing cuffing season? It starts to get a little cold outside. We need to cuddle up.
1: Well, apparently the trend started in the LGBTQ corners of TikTok, and then it spread all over TikTok. And now it's kind of an unofficial day. And unfortunately, I can't celebrate this day because I don't have a girlfriend.
0: She's a fiance.
1: A humble brag there, but yes, happy to those that celebrate Post Your Girlfriend on Social Media Day.

0: You know, I think we should find out who's headlining the 2026 NFL Super Bowl halftime show powered by Apple anytime. It's usually around this time that we find out who's going to be headlining that. And rumors, I think my favorite so far I've heard is Justin Bieber.
1: It is kind of crazy that we haven't seen the Biebs touch that stage yet. He would be a great one. I think he would be like a really unifying one. There have been such huge acts these couple of years, record-breaking viewership. It's got to be somebody great and somebody that we all love, and he definitely fits that.
0: I've also seen maybe Jay-Z as, you know, he's one of the main promoters of that. Maybe he just does it himself and brings out Beyonce. I mean, Jay-Z's worked with everybody.
1: Literally, that would be nuts.
0: Speaking of big shows, Coachella, which is in April, there's been these rumored lineups coming out pretty much every day, and they all have kind of a same theme. This is what I'm seeing for Coachella in 2027. Dua Lipa as one of the headliners.
1: Mm.
0: Also, BTS, Tame Impala, and Fred again. That's probably the one I've seen the most. And man, if BTS did it, that's huge. Dua Lipa's huge. Tame Impala, he's having a great 2026.
1: Yeah, totally agree. Who would you personally want to see? Like, who's one of your faves that you're like, they would absolutely crush being a headliner at Coachella?
0: You know, we talk about this all the time. You know, they do these like little sets, like, you know, they have the headliners and then like the special sets. Like, what if NSYNC did a set?
1: Love that. I would cry, especially because they've been telling us that they're not going to get back together since they can't get their schedules on point. Honestly, my hands would be raised to the skies, and I would probably be like those girls that we used to be on TV that were fanning out and crying. Like, I need that.
0: Yeah, we're not asking for much. Just give us like a reunion set at Coachella, and then we'll be fine.

0: out to Vanessa from Kansas City, Missouri. She was listening to us on Hits 105, and she won that grand prize trip, airfare, hotel, Red Rocks, Ella Langley.
1: Which is insane. That's literally 1 week from today. Dandelion tour at Red Rocks. Incredible.
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0: And this one is huge.
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0: You.
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0: Our grand prize winner.
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2: 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At Red Rocks?
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7: If you're just joining us right now, this is Nightly with Jade and Tyler taking over the evening group chat. So glad that you're here. And the chaos continues this hour. Tyler, what's on the itinerary?
8: We're talking more AI. I love those AI robots that just want to fight people. You see them in viral videos where they're just like, they just want to fight. They don't want to do anything else, just fight you.
7: You know what's crazy? We were watching iRobot, Black Mirror, and we thought that that stuff was so far away. Now it's completely normal. It's unbelievable how far we've come.
8: Yeah, they're not all like Wall-E, who is just an adorable robot. But which reminds us, do we think that the government will stop AI from becoming more intelligent than us?
7: I hope so.
8: Well, we'll talk about it next. She likes-

You're hearing my new song here first, Hate That I Made You Love Me. With your evening vibe, Nightly with Jade and Tyler.

0: Have you seen those videos going viral of those little AI robots like karate chopping people and scissor kicking people? Have you seen those videos?
1: Yes, and it's like always during a demonstration where they're like, look how great the help is. Meanwhile, they're chopping people in their jugulars left and right and kicking kids in the stomach.
0: I'm very entertained by those. And speaking of AI and dangerous, 25% of people think it would be possible to stop AI from becoming more intelligent than people. Are we worried about AI being more intelligent than us?
1: In my head, I'm like, don't they say that it can only reference information that we've given it or that it's pulling from, you know, which we've put out there? That's my first thought of defense. But when I kid you not, I shuddered and I was like, this can't be real. This is like a skit. I was watching the news the other night and it was like we could all, you know, die. Like a billion people could be wiped out in the next year, 10 years. And I'm just like, are we paying attention? Is this that part in the movie that we're all like, duh, duh, duh, duh, duh, and we're not paying attention to the fact that the scientists are like, warning, warning, warning, death is coming. T, what the is going on?
0: Yeah, like what if like these superhero movies like Spider-Man or Avengers and they're the villain in this movie is somebody that is programming AI to destroy humans?
1: It's too much. I have to laugh so I don't cry. It's too much. I'm scared. I'm just like, you know, I don't think we've seen the worst of people using it for terrible reasons. But come on, T. I mean, we got things out there that are always meant to be a tool that can either people can either use it to help themselves or they use it for evil. And we know the evil people can't wait to get their little hands on those prompts.
0: I kind of do want a karate chopping robot. I kind of want one. Late nights, real good times,
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0: Tyler, I feel like there are two kinds of people in this world. You either like gummies and sour candies, or you're a chocolate diehard. What do you think you fall under?
1: I'm the sweet and sour gummy kind of guy.
0: I am too. I do love chocolate a lot, but I love some sour candy.
1: And since I don't drink coffee, I need my sugar from something.
0: True.
1: Instacart, since it's a spooky season, October 1st, they have listed their most popular candies ordered on Instacart.
0: Okay, let's hear them, because I need to see what I need to load up on at the store before the kiddos come out to trick-or-treat at my house.
1: And they're all hardcore chocolate. Number 5, Snickers. 4, M&M's. 3, Hershey's Milk Chocolate. 2, Peanut M&M's. 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
0: Everybody loves those little Halloween pumpkin special edition Halloween Reese's, myself included.
1: If you're wondering, sour, the Sour Patch Kids, closest on that list at number 7. I do love me some Sour Patch Kids.
0: Definitely. And if you have the Trolley Gummy Worms mini packs, oh, my favorite house on the block.
1: And if you have candy corn, throw it in the trash.
2: Let's go.

0: Tyler, you know, I've told you so many times, like the just knowing how good movie theater popcorn smells, that's enough to get me to go to the theater. But I'm not going to lie. I was actually agitated for my man when we were checking out, getting concessions, you know, ordered to the seat. And I was like, what do you mean our shared large drink, two boxes of candy and a small popcorn was like $84. And I'm like, this is why people want a Netflix and chill. This is ridiculous.
1: Yeah, it's bad out there, especially with gas prices and just the way everything is right now. That's why we should start normalizing this. Gen Z needs to take the lead on this. More young adults are pushing towards free dates.
0: Okay, what are we talking? Are we talking walks in the park? Are we talking picnic in the park?
1: Yeah, like walks in the park, museum days, cooking together, maybe community events. I think that'd be super cute instead of coffee and a dinner bill, which feels like a car payment. So more just events that you can do together and not have to shell out $60, $70 for a meal or a movie.
0: That's sad because you're joking saying car payment, but I mean, sometimes they will get up to that $200, $300 mark and it's crazy. I love the cooking one. That's fun.
1: Yeah. And you know, we got to normalize not calling a guy cheap because he doesn't want to spend money. Like, hey, it could be romantic. Hey, let me cook you a meal. Come on over. I'll get a bottle of wine and I'll cook you some chicken parm.

0: We've talked about this on the show. I had date night with my fiance where I stayed over at her place, and we don't have any TVs or any electronics in the bedroom. It's kind of our time to, we talk about whatever we need to talk about. And now we're in wedding planning season, so we spend about 2.5 hours talking about DJs, food, guest lists, everything. So when I've never planned a wedding before, so I'm new to this. And now anytime I see like problems at a wedding, now I'm like on high alert.
1: T, I feel like your whole FYP has probably completely changed. Algorithm has totally switched into fiance mode.
0: Yeah, so I saw this story and I was like, eek. We go to Reddit. The caption is, her sister-in-law went into labor at the wedding. Now she wants an apology.
1: Okay, apology is extreme, but let me hear what you got to say about this.
0: Yeah, mother says her son's wedding was going normally until her pregnant daughter's water broke about a month ahead of her due date. The daughter was rushed to the hospital. The mother left the wedding to go with her, and relatives started waiting for baby news because it was the family's first grandchild.
1: Oh my God, this is such a messy situation, literally and figuratively. But yes, I understand it's their special day. That's gotta be honestly a little bit frustrating to see like some of the party, especially your, you know, husband's mother leave. But what do you do, Tyler? I mean, she didn't plan to have the baby a month early. My God, what do you think? This is tricky because you've also spent months, maybe a year or more planning this wedding.
0: And all the monies as well.
1: Right.
0: I don't know. I think I would make an announcement and be like, hey, when we hear the news, we'll let you know, but let's have fun.
1: I agree. I totally agree. I would probably do the same thing.
0: Like, there should be one designated person that's like the baby person, and then everybody else just have a good time.
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0: You know, Jade, I love a Thursday night for a couple reasons. One, I get NFL football to watch here in studio. College football is back as well. Two, the weekend, I feel like, is officially here. There might be a lot of people listening right now pregame and going out tonight.
1: It's on. Welcome to Nightly with Jade and Tyler. T, tonight I want to kick off the show with a little reminiscing. The 2000s, you know, they gave us absolutely unhinged, crazy TV, but we all loved it. My question is, what was a major hit back in the day that would not even make it on air today? We're going to get into it next on Nightly with Jade and Tyler.

0: Tyler, the early 2000s were truly the Wild West of television. The Swan, Behind the Mirror, just came out on Hulu, and it's revisiting that crazy show where these women were isolated for months. Remember, they would go through like these extreme plastic surgeries. Mind you, we were like preteens and teens watching this. Like, this is incredible. At the end, they had them competing in a beauty pageant. And then we've also got To Catch a Predator, the Chris Hansen TV show. There's now a movie going to be called Primetime coming out. Robert Pattinson is going to be playing Chris Hansen. Chris watched it. He tried to sue. There was nothing that he could sue them for, but he said he hated it and gave Robert Pattinson a D on his performance. I think that if these shows were presented and being pitched in the boardroom today, I don't know if they would have ever hit the airwaves. What is something that you can remember that you're like, it was such a hit, but today the internet would protest and it would be canceled before it ever aired?
1: What was that show on FX? Was it Lip Tuck about the plastic surgeons?
0: Nip Tuck.
1: Yeah, Nip Tuck. That was, I remember my mom watching that show and I was like a teenager, I believe. And I've seen some pretty unhinged things in my teenage years. That show almost screwed me up a little bit.
0: You remember that episode where the guy was like, I don't know, like a drug dealer, some sort of criminal. And he went in and got his whole freaking face redone so that he could be unrecognizable. That scared the hell out of me.
1: Yes, that was a crazy show. Also, I was doing some digging. I saw in the UK, there was a show in the early 2000s called Super Size vs. Super Skinny, where it pitted underweight people against overweight people and having them swap diets.
0: My God. What the hell? This would not survive today. I'm telling you, the forums, the internet would be going berserk. But honestly, it was good entertainment. Is that bad to say?
1: And then also finding out like those MTV shows are pretty much all scripted, like Room Raiders. And what was the where they pimp your car? Like all those were just fake and made up. But
0: Pimp My Ride had like aquariums in people's cars while they were driving. I mean, did they ever make it off the floor of West Coast Customs? We'll never know. Actually, even Tiffany Haddish was on there. Now that we go back and look, we're like, oh.
1: I was a kid. I didn't know any better. I thought they were real.
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0: It is October 1st, spooky season officially here. So have at it, all the spookiness, all the Halloween candy, the decoration, the pumpkins, have at it. And Jade, this is probably the most disgusting thing I've seen that is being offered as a frozen pizza.
1: I'm going to hear you out.
0: Well, Tombstone is offering a limited edition kits, which they're calling the pizza nobody asked for. It's a frozen pizza with packets of candy corn to sprinkle on the top.
1: Why are we wasting our time making literal junk food? This is disgusting. 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I actually think it's good. I've tried it. It's good. Candy corn on the pizza? Come on, y'all.
0: The kits are available for just $1.31 each. They won't be in stores. They're going to be released through several drops on the website, which you can find at tombstonecandycornpizza.myshopify.com. And the first one is tomorrow at 2, and the others will be dropping on October 9th and October 23rd. There's only going to be a limited edition, so you got to get on these early if you want that candy corn pizza.

0: pretty cool things to look forward to in October to entertain us. TV-wise, Carrie miniseries, the one with the pig's blood getting dumped on her, hits Prime Video on the 7th. Season 6 of Abbott Elementary also premieres on the 7th. You like that show, Jade?
1: Obsessed. Literally, I love Principal Ava.
0: And how is this show still alive? Season 23 of Grey's Anatomy premieres on the 15th.
1: You know what's funny? I was actually on Netflix yesterday and I saw that season 25 of Law & Order was out and I was seated. I was just like, I still love it after all these freaking years. There's a reason these have never had a finale.
0: Yeah, McDreamy's been dead for like 3 decades already. Like, RIP. In theaters, Tom Cruise, Digger is out tomorrow. The Social Network sequel, The Social Reckoning, and a horror flick, Other Mommy, will be released on the 9th. And the newest Street Fighter movie comes out on the 16th.
1: Who's in Other Mommy? I just read or saw a headline about that.
0: The very talented Jessica Chastain is in Our Mommy. Obviously, Halloween on the 31st, which we also fall back on that night. It's on a Saturday. And then the MLB playoffs are underway. NHL is official underway. And the NBA season tips off October 20th with LeBron James as a Philadelphia 76er, who now takes a helicopter from practice back to New York City. It's wild. He doesn't even live in Philly.
1: It's actually kind of crazy, and I hate to be that person to bring the grave, like, elephant in the room to the forefront, but, you know, after Kobe's passing, it just, I don't like thinking about him traveling in any weather on a daily basis from practice in a helicopter back home. It's kind of wild.
0: Oh, I'll never ride in a helicopter ever. Those things are terrifying.
1: Yeah, you can feel everything.

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And you're hearing my new song here first.

0: 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Nightly with Jade and Tyler.
1: The influencers are not happy with Pete Davidson. He had a recent interview with Variety on TikTok that has gone viral because, well, I think he's taking the lead with us millennials and how just annoying it is that all these influencers and streamers are making so much money for not doing a damn thing. And I side with Pete here.
2: Look, I'm not a part of that group. Get it how you live, but Pete definitely had some strong words.
3: It's bad. It makes me sad. Girls are just talking to themselves on there. Okay, come get ready with me. And I'm like, who the f*** are you? What do you do? Nothing. What the f*** is this? They make $40 million a year? What? And then I'm like, the world's broken. There's girls my age that go on TikTok and they'll like mutter like a thing and then do this like dance. And I'm like, what are you doing?
1: You preach, Pete.
2: A lot of them wish they could be making that 40 mil. I'm pretty sure this was a little bit of a dig at Alex Earl. And just now that the floodgates are open for anyone to make a name for themselves, for anyone to make money, and also us seeing how that very technology is affecting the people that have been in this industry for a long time, even somebody who is an actor, comedian, like a Pete Davidson. Obviously, he's very successful, but those actors that have been in the game for so long are struggling to maintain their like health insurance and wondering where their next check or series of checks is going to come from. It does have to be a crazy feeling to see that, hey, some of these people are making bank doing what he feels is nothing.
1: And I try to stay away from that. You know my TikTok feed. I've talked about this. Like on Saturday night, I watched the like DUI checkpoint. This guy in LA, he goes live and at a DUI checkpoint. It has nothing to do with being a police. He's just a normal guy and he films like them doing the breathalyzer, doing.
2: Oh my
1: and
2: God.
1: It's very entertaining because you're like, it's like a reality TV show. You're like, oh, that person's going to jail. That person's going to jail. Definitely. They screwed that one up.
2: Well, that's exactly why I think his words are too harsh. There's an audience for everybody and everything. And sometimes everyday people like to see the behind the scenes of everyday people's lives. That's how they get in that 40 milli.
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3: Ooh, we got a big movie weekend because Thomas Cruise got a movie out for us this weekend. And
4: calling Thomas, huh?
3: Yeah, we homies like that. When I see him, I'm like, yo, what's up, Thomas? Go by the government name. But we got our friend Gray Drake from CBR Presents here to tell us what movies are worth watching this weekend. Hi, Gray.
5: Hello, good old Thomas, right, everybody?
4: Yeah,
3: good old Tommy.
5: He is back, and boy, does he want an Oscar. Oh, he wants it.
3: So bad.
6: Has he ever won one?
3: No.
1: Has he been nominated?
5: No. Yes.
3: And he should have won one.
5: Yeah, he should have won for Magnolia. And this is by far his top three most transformative role. Like, the first one would be Magnolia. The second one would be Lou Grossman in Tropic Thunder. Mm-hmm. And then you have Digger. So it doesn't make any sense that Tom Cruise hasn't won an Oscar, because he's one of the most important movie stars in ever. The literal world.
4: He's Tom Cruise.
3: Yeah.
5: Yeah, he is. Tom Cruise, like, they do not make them like that anymore. And he's smart enough to be nice to Kelly. Am I right, Kelly?
7: Right. He was very intimidating.
3: He was so cool.
7: He's very focused.
3: I felt like I could
7: have. Very nice. Nice.
3: I felt like I could have asked for his phone number. That's how friendly he was.
1: Wow.
5: Yeah. He does that to you. He, like, every time I think I'm going to be so cool around him and like, oh no, I met him before. Every single time he just pulls me in. He's a singular talent and person. And oh my God, I would give anything to be a fly on that wall of like him when he's alone.
1: Mm-hmm.
5: Fascinating. So as Digger, he is in a movie directed by Alejandro Iñárritu.
7: Alejandro.
5: He directed Leonardo DiCaprio in The Revenant and got Leo an Oscar.
1: Oh, yeah. Will he do it again?
5: I mean, the jury's still out, everybody, because now Tom Cruise is amazing. And Digger is a very hard movie to explain. What I will say is, if you're interested, you should see it sooner rather than later, because there are surprises in the movie that you want to be surprised by.
6: Okay.
5: Like, don't, you know, just don't wait for this one and buckle up, because it's quite a ride. Taking place in the near distant future where everything has gone horribly wrong with our planet. She is suffering, and Digger does exactly that. He's an oil guy.
7: He digs for oil.
4: I got it.
3: He's trying to get rich.
4: Okay.
5: Right? And it's worked. He's spent a long time selling the resources of the planet. And now that the planet is starting to fight back, Digger has a real problem. So this whole movie is people screaming at each other. It's funny-ish, and it's absurd, but it's a lot overall. And it stars amazing co-stars like John Goodman playing the president of the United States, and Riz Ahmed, who's playing like an advisor to Digger in the government. And I mean, the list goes on and on of these like really famous, amazing actors. But this movie is not what you're expecting, except for an amazing Tom Cruise performance.
4: Is that enough?
7: It could be enough to get him a Golden Globe, maybe.
1: Yeah, maybe.
7: Right?
5: Yeah, I mean, they give, seems like a lock.
7: Right? Yeah.
5: They give awards to people they want to hang out with.
7: Right.
5: So, I definitely get that. There's so many other strong performances in his category that I actually think he might have a hard time winning this year.
6: Dang it.
5: I know, but there's one caveat to this. Digger is a really attention-grabbing movie. It's technically beautiful. It's a complicated story, but really effective. And if Tom Cruise gets out there among the voters, if he does what he does best in shaking hands and making fierce direct eye contact.
7: Very fierce. Okay. Well, yeah,
5: then he has a good shot at it, but it all depends.
7: We'll
5: jury's
7: see.
5: Still out. But Digger's the kind of movie that I can't tell you a whole lot about, except that it's very divisive. You should definitely go with a friend so you can talk it out afterwards and likely disagree.
3: What was the headline you saw, Kelly?
7: Well, Paige, I looked it up because I wanted to get it right. Paige, I didn't open the article, but Page Six's critic says Tom Cruise's laugh-free turd will have audiences stampeding out.
1: Oh, wow.
3: Oh, man. They called it a turd?
7: A laugh-free turd.
4: I got a cousin named Laugh-Free Turd.
3: He needs to keep digging so he can bury that turd.
1: Pretty scathing review.
5: You know, yeah, I have to say that I have never been so excited by a plot point of a movie and then so let down by the complete lack of using that plot point. And it was a real roller coaster ride for me, because I would say I appreciate a lot of things about the film. I didn't really laugh a bunch. For everyone like me who thought it looked like Dr. Strangelove, it is not that. We were wrong. And yeah, so I got to say, overall, I didn't love it and I don't want to watch it again. But
7: there you go.
5: That's pretty much it. I think it's a complicated failure.
3: Okay.
5: But Thomas is amazing.
3: He always is. He is a great actor.
4: Yeah.
3: And he seems to be a genuinely nice person.
4: Yeah.
7: Well, I'm praying the next movie you're talking about is going to be great.
5: And that is Colleen Hoover's new book adaptation, Verity.
1: Oh, I'm with Kelly. I really hope that you have good things to say.
5: Yeah, I read it too. Unfortunately, I think for this book, that's a huge mistake for all of us.
1: Oh dang.
5: Because there's a lot of twists and turns in Verity, and the movie follows them.
6: I've never read it.
5: Good. Okay, great. So don't even watch the trailer unless it's too late.
6: Oh,
5: Dakota Johnson is a young writer. No one really reads her books, but she gets an offer one day to finish writing a book that was left unfinished by a very important author. And when she finds out that it is Anne Hathaway's Verity Crawford, she can't believe it. Like, they're not the same kind of writer. Why is she being asked? Well, Verity's husband, Josh Hartnett, says that it's because Verity loved her work. And would she please, please, please accept this offer for tons of money to finish the book, go through all of Verity's many, many notes, and like, by the way, you probably have to live at our house while you're doing it.
7: It all makes sense.
4: Okay.
6: And Anne Hathaway's in a wheelchair.
7: Well.
5: Yeah. And so that's what's happened to Verity. She couldn't finish the book because she was in a terrible accident. And so when Dakota Johnson shows up to this stunning house in the middle of Vermont, she can't believe her luck. But that quickly starts to turn. It starts to seem strange. Things aren't going perfectly, and she's finding the notes that she wanted, but she's finding so much more than she ever bargained for.
3: Oh, what a tease.
5: So, Verity, I wanted it to be like The Housemaid, which was sort of like campy and like you're yelling at the screen with your friends. And like, Verity's a little too classy for that. It's not quite the laugh riot that I was looking for it to be kind of cheesy. And it was definitely classy. There's definitely a lot of beautiful, comfy cashmere sweaters.
7: Mm-hmm. Get this ready for fall, y'all.
1: Yeah.
5: Stunning interiors. Occasional laughs. And the movie does get more and more laughs as it goes on and becomes more wild and unbelievable. Just like the book. So for me, I was expecting a little bit more of a thrill ride like The Housemaid. I did not get it. But I do believe that based on the reactions in the theater of everyone, that they were having a good movie experience. They also likely had not read the book. Mm. So it was a little bit more surprising to them. And for me, as someone who is well aware of the plot points of this, having just read the book, I wasn't surprised enough to really have a good time. The movie actually felt kind of boring.
3: But you read the book. So.
7: Yeah, it's been a long time since I've read the book, though. Right. So maybe
3: okay. Work.
1: I was just thinking that, Kelly. Like, I think I kind of forgot the major points. Yeah. So I'm excited. Years. Yeah.
7: Okay.
3: So it looks like Verity's probably the one to go to this weekend, and Digger is just more of a art project for Tom Cruise.
5: Very much so. Perfect summation. Have fun at Verity and good luck with Digger.
7: Thank you, Gray.
3: Love you, Gray. We'll catch up with you again next week.
5: All righty. I'm going to go get in a comfy cashmere sweater and immediately take it off because it's hot still.
3: Bye, Gray.
7: Thank you.
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3: All right, Anna, what's your worst date ever story?
19: Okay, so when I was about 16, I was dating this boy very briefly, and we had been out and we went to grab something to eat before we went home. We went to Burger King. It wasn't like a big fancy date. And we just went to get something to eat before he took me home. And the restaurant's pretty empty, so there's really nobody else there but just us and the employees behind the counter. And so we get our food and we sit down, and it's quiet in there. And I look over at him, and he lifts his leg and lets out the grossest fart I've ever heard.
3: A whopper of a fart, huh?
19: And I was like, are you? So, and if that wasn't bad enough, he looks over at me and he says my name out loud like I had done it.
20: No.
3: What a boyfriend move that you're supposed to do about a year in.
20: He blamed you in public?
19: Yes. And he says, and he's dying of laughter, and I'm mortified. And I'm looking at him and thinking, this, just take me home. Like, I've never hated somebody more. I was like, not laughing at all. Like, the level of immaturity. Like, I know that all teenage boys are immature.
3: Yeah.
19: But this was like next level. This was outrageous. So, and I was, that was pretty much the end.
20: Yeah.
21: He blew you away.
20: Awful.
19: Yeah, literally. Yes. It was, I mean, I'm 40 now, and I look back at that and think, I still can't believe that happened.
3: No.
19: I have an 18-year-old son now, and if he ever, ever, did that to a girl, I mean, I would just absolutely strangle him.
22: I hate that happened to you, but that's about the funniest thing I've ever
3: heard. Not to have his back too much here, Anna, but I did read an article that said that couples that do fart in front of each other tend to be the happier couple.
20: That's
3: an article.
20: Was it written by you?
3: No, it was on Instagram.
20: That is so stupid. Instagram.
3: Yeah, I mean, you don't do it on the first day, but you gotta build up to that.
21: I just love how Kelly and Anna act like they don't.
20: That's so gross.
23: We don't.
22: I mean, I'm sorry.
21: Is so funny.
22: Oh my God.
3: I don't think they do. I've never heard of
24: that. Thank you, Jesse.
21: Yeah. Oh my
3: never.
21: God.
3: I've worked with Kelly or Ellen.
24: Obviously in a very unhappy marriage because I don't do that.
22: He didn't just fart. He put his leg on the table.
3: There was an earthquake reported in that county.
20: That's awful.
19: Oh, it was awful. I mean, I wanted to just like die right there.
24: You've made Big Al's day. If that makes you feel
3: better.
24: And
3: you should look that guy up and see where he's at, because we're wondering.
24: Maybe he's listening. Wouldn't that be weird? Maybe. Wait, that was me.
19: I hope he is.
3: If you farted 22 years ago in a Burger King, please call us.
24: You just want to finally get it off your chest.
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3: Stuff out there for the single ladies.
24: Tell me about it.
3: Trying to find the right dude, making sure they're not cringy. Yeah. Which is exactly what Audrey found on the dating app. And if you're listening, if you're a single man right now listening.
22: Fellas, you can't do this.
3: You cannot, I repeat, you cannot do what Audrey's about to describe.
23: Oh.
3: You cannot do this.
23: I honestly think it's better if you describe it, JC.
3: So Audrey's over there flipping through dudes.
1: Okay. Like a magazine, right?
2: Let me tell you what. I haven't been on the apps in a
24: I'm going to let you tell it, JC. Wait a minute.
2: No.
24: I must interject.
2: Right. I have to give background. I have not been on the apps in a very long time. It's been a few months.
1: It's a fresh batch of dudes. You haven't seen these guys.
2: Yeah,
1: right?
2: And I was
1: it's
2: just curious.
1: Week.
4: Why'd you delete the apps?
2: I was seeing someone.
1: Oh. Are you not seeing each other anymore? It's a full-on breakup? It's done forever?
2: Yes.
24: Wow.
22: The guy
24: from the chicken thing?
1: Yeah.
24: I never got to meet him.
22: The guy that used to walk the dog?
1: What'd he do wrong? You did wrong.
2: Yes.
4: The guy that took you out on a nice dinner for your birthday?
2: Yes.
1: First of all, Audrey, for you to say I did wrong, that's growth.
4: That is growth.
2: No, I messed it up 100%. That's why I've been so sad.
1: And that's okay.
2: Yeah. Sometimes
1: we mess up things.
2: I had to learn a lesson the hard way. That's why it was a long night.
4: When did
2: it
4: end?
2: Like, officially last night.
4: Oh, you wasted no time to get on the app. You did an Ariana Grande thank you next.
1: Well, listen, because the mess up happened, a couple weeks ago.
2: Yeah, and so, it's been a hard few weeks.
1: So it's been a hard few weeks, and then she finally got the closure yesterday, I assume. You guys finally had the,
2: He
24: finally said we are never, ever
1: getting back together.
22: And on the way home, she started screaming.
1: And so,
2: I don't know, it was just
1: it was done.
2: Yeah.
1: And you're dipping your toe.
2: And I was just like curious to see how many messages I had since then.
1: Okay.
2: And so I went
24: That's
2: on the
24: good
2: apps.
24: For your ego.
2: Yeah, because I was really sad. And so I went and looked at that, and that is where I stumbled upon this one man, which is what we're trying to get to here. Mm-hmm. With he has a profile, and on these prompts. Okay, I'm gonna get back to you. Okay. I'm explaining, Kelly.
24: JC's doing a great job. Though.
1: That's why, like, Audrey,
24: you really,
1: she does,
24: JC, you paint a picture.
1: I don't know about any of the dating stuff. Go ahead.
2: He's gonna tell us about today. But I'm saying on these apps, you can respond to any prompt with a voice note.
22: Tell it,
1: there's
22: Jason.
1: Voice memos now,
2: voice
1: apparently.
2: Voice memos.
1: Is this a new thing?
2: Yeah, because you used to only be able to write out your responses, but now you can choose to write.
4: Is this
2: or
4: Hinge,
2: talk.
4: Bumble, Tinder?
2: This is Hinge.
1: So this guy caught your eye.
2: No, he messaged me.
1: He messaged you, and so you went to his profile, and this
2: so
1: is how you found
2: his profile,
1: this.
2: And then this as well.
5: But you have to match to be able to do this?
2: No.
1: Oh.
2: He sent me a message, and you can see anyone's profile who matches.
4: Which is nice, because when you're dating or when you're on these apps, you can see their face, but you don't know what they sound like.
1: Right.
4: Yeah. And so to be able to hear their voice, you're like, ooh, that's hot.
1: Now, using the voice memo, I think, good thing. You know, say, hey, let me tell you a little bit about myself. I like to do that. That's a good use of the voice memo. Bad use of the voice memo is what this guy did, because he just went on there, and he goes, yeah. And I've been known to drop a note or two here and there.
22: Drop a note,
1: singing. And then this dude proceeds to start singing a cappella.
2: Oh.
1: And it was, I don't think we're allowed to play it because we're going to protect this guy's privacy.
2: Why?
1: I don't know. I don't know how it works. I don't know. I don't want Audrey to get kicked off of the.
24: We're not revealing his identity.
22: No.
2: I feel bad outing him.
5: What if he's
2: him.
5: Listening and he's like, that's me, and then he like.
2: It's embarrassing.
24: Maybe it's tough love.
1: If it was good, I would play it. It's not good. It was one of those where like you probably record yourself, listen back and go like, oh, I thought I sounded better. I'm not going to post that. But this guy full on recorded it.
22: It's confident.
1: Heard it and goes. Yeah, that's what
4: we have the audio of him singing and we're talking about it, but we're not going
1: to
4: play it.
1: We don't have she has the audio on her profile.
2: Well, I unmatched him or I said no to his
24: now
2: life.
24: Now, look, I thought every romantic comedy has a young man serenading a woman.
1: Right. Right. But
22: is it like a love song?
1: You heard it a little bit.
22: Was it like a love song?
2: It was a love song.
1: It was like an R&B song.
5: But it was, sorry, I'm kind of confused. It was on his profile
1: yes.
5: or was it said
1: yes.
5: to you directly?
2: It was on his profile.
1: Meaning like. Other girls that maybe want
2: to
1: match with him.
4: It's public.
2: Yeah, he responded to a prompt on his profile with a voice note. It was something about music. It was something about, I like music, and then
22: In fact, I've been known to break off my notes.
2: And then it was him talking, and he goes,
1: and then he starts singing.
22: You.
2: I'll do an imitation.
1: Yeah.
2: I've been known to hit a few notes or two. Let me show you. And it was just like silence.
24: But that's a
2: dead
24: silence. Some woman will appreciate that.
2: You know what?
24: If that is
1: Kelly,
24: you,
1: if you would have seen
24: out there,
1: if you saw Kelly Audrey's face when she was listening to this guy, I was like, ooh.
24: Well, he's not for her.
2: Yeah,
24: but
2: exactly.
24: If that's truly who he is, that some girl out there will look.
22: There's somebody for everybody.
24: Yeah, there's somebody for everybody. Don't hide your freak flag.
1: And
24: let it fly.
5: And he's. Honestly, he's probably getting good response to it. Otherwise, he would have deleted it.
24: Exactly.
1: He just posted it.
4: And he's putting himself out there.
2: I know. I love that he's being himself because it showed me that I probably don't
1: want
2: to
1: maybe just talking it. I don't think that because seeing Audrey's face, I felt bad for him.
2: Oh, my gosh.
1: I was like, no, it's not hitting right.
4: Oh, so that's what you were laughing about this
1: yes.
4: morning? Yes. Oh.
1: That's what we were laughing about in the back.
20: Oh.
1: And I get it, well, Justin. You want us to play it and stuff, but it's not like he posted it on TikTok where, like, you would stumble upon it. This is on a dating profile, and I think I don't know what the
20: rules
1: are.
20: These are real people.
1: Because Audrey already got kicked out of one Facebook group. Yeah, we don't want her to get kicked out of a dating profile.
20: What I've learned from dating, especially on this show, there are a lot of people, especially locally, that do listen, especially their families. Really?
5: That's good.
20: Their families, yeah. Their friends, themselves, when they hear I'm on the radio, they want to listen and see what's going on.
5: Oh.
20: I have hurt some people from comments I've made, mm-hmm. Just even anything personal about
5: it happens.
20: Them.
1: Yeah.
20: And I think that would be extremely personal and embarrassing to someone if I played them singing on their dating profile on the radio. So that's
5: But we're talking about it.
20: Yeah,
1: we're not saying it. I mean, there's a lot of dudes that
20: the
1: are.
20: Premise.
1: I'm sure he's not the only guy dropping a.
22: Dropping a note or two.
1: Dropping a note
5: dropping
1: or two.
5: A note or two.
24: Well, if you would like to drop a note or two to Audrey.
1: Yeah. If you're the guy
24: give
1: that
24: us a call.
1: Serenade her on the phone.
20: I would love to be serenaded. And I
24: no,
20: have
24: you
20: no
24: wouldn't. You just started deleting this guy.
20: If it was good. If it was good.
24: But
20: it was
24: got to be good. Heartfelt.
22: Yeah, I mean, I sing, every once in a while, I'll sing a love song karaoke. Not often, but sometimes.
24: What's your favorite?
22: I know it's not good. I don't know.
24: What was that duet you used to sing with Dr. Girlfriend?
22: That pink song.
1: Yeah.
24: Give me one more reason.
20: Oh, yeah.
1: Just a little
20: something.
1: And then you would also sing the best thing about tonight's that we're not fighting.
5: Oh, you would sing that one?
1: Yeah, he'd get down on that one.
24: And then, let's make love.
4: He also had
24: I don't remember how that one goes, but I remember.
1: Yep.
24: Love.
4: Do you believe that airplanes in the night sky like
20: shooting stars?
4: So, I could use a wish right now. Don't you do the B.O.B. rap?
1: Yeah, he does.
22: Yeah, I do that too. So this past Saturday, this girl walked in. She's pretty good looking. She sits down.
5: Oh, no.
22: And so I'm like, I don't know. I'm like, what? You know what? We ought to sing a duet. She goes, sure. I'm like, I haven't sang a duet, Kelly, in
24: since years. Dr. Girlfriend.
22: Since Dr. Girlfriend. Literally. So she goes, she's spending a lot of time trying to figure out the perfect song that we're going to sing.
4: So Love Shack, baby.
22: We decide on Summer Lovin'.
5: Okay.
20: A classic
5: okay.
20: duet.
22: So it's fast, it's upbeat, it's fun. I know it.
1: You
22: I've
1: don't
22: heard
1: know
22: it a million times, but I have never, ever, ever, ever sang it before. So we go, what's her name? I forgot her name. She goes up on stage, and I go, Cassie, I think. She goes up on stage, I go up on stage. I'm like, hey, y'all. I've never sang this song, but this girl wanted to sing. I want to sing. Let's do it. So we start singing.
24: Let's get it on.
22: And we're singing Summer Lovin' like we're like a couple, you know.
5: Yeah.
22: We're Summer Lovin' and na na na. Nah. And so we're jamming,
5: right?
22: You know?
1: Yeah,
22: I'm
1: yeah,
22: like,
1: yeah.
22: She's feeling it. I'm like, whoa, cool. I gotta go get Charlie. I gotta do. So I go get Charlie from gymnastics. I come back. She's sitting with some other dude. It didn't work.
1: It was a Summer Lovin'.
22: It was Summer Lovin'.
1: Just during the song.
22: Yeah, it didn't last long at all.
1: So you got your girl stolen from you at your own place.
22: Yeah.
1: Wow, that's incredible.
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8: Yeah. Yeah. We want to smile and celebrate your wins, Kid Nation. So all you got to do is give us a call at 800-543-3548 and tell us why you are smiling this morning. Why are you smiling headed into the week? And tell us about all the good stuff happening in your life. New house, new dog, you just
9: new
8: got
9: man.
8: The day off, new man,
10: birthday,
8: all that stuff. Feel good Friday. You said new man? Is that you speaking about
9: for
8: yourself,
9: myself?
8: Audrey?
9: Oh, no.
8: Okay. Just you're just throwing it out there.
9: Okay. It might sound nice one day.
8: Manifesting it is
9: I'm
8: what you're doing.
10: You're manifesting.
8: Now, while we wait for our Feel Good Friday calls to come in, part-time Justin has something for all of us who maybe struggled a little bit with math, but we're good at life.
11: Yeah, today is National Math Storytelling Day, and to celebrate, we've created some world problems that are a little bit more realistic than the ones you got in school. So forget about trains leaving from Chicago and going to Grand Central Station. These are math problems you deal with as an adult.
8: Okay.
11: Ready?
8: Let's see how we do.
12: Are we trying to solve them?
11: Yes. Johnny has two apples for lunch. He's driving down the highway when another driver cuts him off and flips him off with both hands. Question, how many apples does Johnny throw at the car?
12: Two.
8: I personally wouldn't throw any because that's a crime.
11: Right.
8: Zero.
10: I'm going to say zero.
11: I'm going to say Anna's correct.
12: One for each hand.
11: One for each middle finger.
12: Yes.
11: Okay.
8: Turns out I suck at life.
11: This math problem is called Kirkland's height.
8: Okay.
11: Kirkland says he's 6 feet tall. Question, how tall is Kirkland?
12: 5'10".
8: He's a short king.
12: They all lie by 2 inches.
11: Exactly.
12: Ladies, remember ding, on the apps, they all lie by 2 inches.
11: Yes.
8: Really?
11: Answer, yeah, 5'10".
12: Yes, every single one of them.
11: 5'10". Guys are always 2 inches off.
8: Turns out I'm 6'3", huh?
11: Okay.
13: On your dating app,
8: What a great day to find that out.
11: Okay. This is called the checkout question. I have 36 items and all the checkout aisles are busy, but I see a 20 items or less checkout lane and only one person is there. Do I go into that 20 items or less checkout lane?
10: Yeah.
8: Of course you do.
10: Yeah.
12: Yes, and you move quickly with urgency.
8: Who cares?
11: Because I have 36 items.
8: Yeah, but nobody's there.
13: What's the math here?
8: We're saying
11: I have too many items for the 20 item checkout.
13: So we can say if we're buying 6 can of beans, they're all the same thing, so that's actually one item.
8: Right.
10: That's the math in my head.
13: 6 of one.
12: 36 items is just so much.
8: I would break them up into 2 purchases.
11: Oh, okay.
8: And I would do my 20, and then I would do the remainder.
11: There you go.
8: Because I learned in school division, you sometimes have a remainder.
12: Oh, right. Okay.
11: Yeah.
12: Yes.
11: You're right, JC.
8: Life math.
11: That 20 items or less checkout sign is just a suggestion.
8: Is it? At least to Justin.
12: What are they going to do? Arrest me?
14: It's like a speed limit.
8: Right.
12: Well,
8: no.
12: They can't arrest you for that.
8: That one is actually for real a lot.
11: This is the seatbelt problem. There are 5 seatbelts in my car, and 6 people need a ride home, and it's only 8 minutes away. How many people am I going to take in my car?
8: All of them.
12: Double buckle.
8: Yeah.
11: I'm Latino. I'm going to take all of them.
8: I was driving at 5 years old.
12: No, you were not.
8: I sure was.
12: A real car?
8: 100%.
14: I have PTSD from this because my friend said this once when we were in college, and one of them sat in the trunk and he got carsick and he threw up.
10: Oh, in the trunk. I was just going to say a lap.

0: that.
1: And I remember when you stepped on the dog poop and you brought it into our listener's car.
0: How dare you bring that up?
1: Well, how dare you bring up the throw up of your friends?
0: Oh my God, but he's not here.
2: Okay, last question. This is time. The happy hour deadline. It's currently 2:17 p.m.
3: Let's go.
2: And I have a party at 4:30 p.m. Mm-hmm. Before that party, I need to go work out, go shopping for a cute outfit, get Starbucks, get gas, go home, take a shower, do my hair, get dressed, and somehow arrive on time. Question, do I have enough time to get everything done?
4: No, not at all.
0: You're showing up to that party at 8.
2: Y'all right. Absolutely not, but I'm going to attempt all of them anyway, and by 4:29, I'm going to be sitting at the Ross Dress for Less parking lot, wearing gym clothes, drinking a PSL, and texting almost there, because who starts a party at 4:30 p.m.?
4: Nobody.
1: Yeah, that's too early.
4: That's very
2: 4:30 p.m. is way
0: too early.
2: That means it's going to be going late, and I can show up whenever I want.
0: Unless it's from 4:30 to 6:30, but I hope that they made that clear on the invitation.
1: Right.
2: They didn't. They said it'll go till whenever.
0: Oh.
1: I feel like
2: so show up whenever.
1: These are the math problems we needed in school for real. Yeah.
2: Exactly.
1: These are life problems, which is what we needed. And also, JC, how'd you reach the pedals if you were driving at 5 years old? I'm glad you asked. Thank you. 800-543-3548. I used to sit in my uncle's lap.
2: Yeah. There you go.
1: And I would man the steering wheel.
5: Started you at a young age. I let Emma Kelly do that in my neighborhood too when she was a little kid.
1: I was on the main roads.
5: Oh no! We just did it in the neighborhood
1: in Mexico where there's no law.
0: Also,
4: it's legal.
0: What are they called? Roundabouts.
1: The roundabouts
0: in Mexico. Oh my God! I say a prayer.
1: I do remember distinctly pulling up to a light one time and looking to my right, and there was another 5-year-old on his uncle or dad's side, and we're like, "What's up, bro?
0: Want to race?"
1: That's how it go down there. Mm. Those are math problems.
2: Math
1: for
2: story.
1: Life.
2: Yeah, math storytelling problems.
1: Thank you, part-time Justin.
2: You're welcome.
1: Yeah, let's do Feel Good Friday here.
6: And that should make you feel good.
0: That's a new guy.
1: You didn't feel it. And that should make you feel good. 800-543-3548. That is our phone number. Get your Feel Good Fridays in. Dean, how are you doing?
7: I'm great. How are you?
1: Doing awesome, Dean. What's your Feel Good Friday?
7: You know, I just want to say it feels good on 9 sequins and rhinestones for work today just to remember dogs.
0: Aww.
4: Are you a
1: dean? I'm wondering, what do you do for work?
7: I am in retail management at Walmart.
1: Oh, okay, perfect. Okay. Yeah, you can wear those rhinestones in there.
4: Yeah.
1: I was wondering if he was like a surgeon and he's just walking with all the rhinestones in there.
4: It works.
1: Don, go celebrate Dolly today, man. Thank you for your call.
2: So sweet. Get your rhinestones and glitter out.
1: Michelle wrote us on the text at 800-543-3548 and said, I'm going to see Matt Rife in Oklahoma tonight.
2: Oh,
1: yeah, Matt Rife is out there doing his thing.
2: Maybe he'll talk to you.
1: Yeah, Kelly got a crush on Matt Rife.
5: He's a cutie.
1: Hey, Shannon.
8: Hi, how are you?
1: Doing awesome. What's your Feel Good Friday?
8: So I am surprising my entire family tomorrow by bringing home my son from Fort Riley, as he will be deploying in November to go to Poland, and I am the only one who knows, and I get to pick him up tomorrow.
1: Oh, that's awesome!
4: Going to Poland?
1: Dang. Yeah, I guess you can't tell us, because, that's
2: military stuff.
8: All I know is he's going to Poland, and it's going to be 9 months, and since February, I've only got to see my kiddo 3 times.
1: And what's his name again?
8: He has a name. If I say it,
1: it'll ruin the surprise.
8: Entire family will know.
1: You give him a big hug and tell him thank you so much for a service from us, okay?
8: Oh, yeah. I'm going to be celebrating his 21st birthday, too, because he turned it while he was in boot camp.
1: Oh, that is awesome. Shannon, enjoy.
5: I hope nobody recognizes her voice.
4: Yeah, I know, right?
1: There's a lot of Shannons out there. There's Shannons out there. I almost ruined it right there by asking.
4: Good thing she was on our game.
1: Yeah. She knows what she's doing. Yeah. She doesn't ruin surprises. Hi, Cynthia.
9: Hi.
1: How you doing this morning?
9: Good.
1: Are you excited for the weekend?
9: I'm really excited.
1: I bet you are. You get to sleep in tomorrow and everything. What's your Feel Good Friday?
9: My Feel Good Friday is that my brother's face is finally healing because he kind of fell on his face.
5: Oh. Kind of fell on his face.
2: Did you push him?
9: No, at school he was playing football and he was trying to get it and he just slipped.
1: Oh man. What a good sister. Yeah. She's happy that her brother's face is finally healing.
5: She's tired of looking at it.
1: Yeah.
5: Want to see that?
2: Little sisters always have their big brother's back.
1: Any more feel good Fridays for you, Cynthia? Or is just your brother getting better?
9: Yeah, that's it.
1: That's it.
5: Okay. Have a good one.
4: Have a great weekend.
5: Bye.
1: Oh, I love kids, man. Cynthia, thank you for your call. Hi, Kate.
3: Hi, how are you?
1: Doing great. What's your feel good Friday?
3: I'm registering my dream car today.
4: Oh, now yes. What is your dream car?
3: It's a Dodge Challenger.
4: All right.
1: Oh, yeah, it is.
5: Congratulations.
4: Do you have a heavy foot?
3: No, but I have, well, sort of, maybe.
1: Yeah.
2: Well, did you name it?
3: Yeah, it's a, I did.
1: What'd
3: I
1: you
3: named it Nash.
2: Nash.
4: That's a good name.
1: Oh, Nash. Yep.
2: She's going fast it's on a, Nash.
3: It's a 5.7 V8 Hemi, and it's a stick shift, so.
2: I'm going to guess that it's purple.
1: Whoa, they... I've been looking for
3: it's
1: stick
3: shift. Dark gray, actually. Dark. I wish it was purple. Trust me. I'm there with you, Justin.
1: Well, get out there, Kate. Be careful on that road.
4: Be careful.
1: Yeah.
3: Thank you so much.
2: If they can catch her.
1: Wheel them tires. I don't ever see stick shift anymore.
4: You don't see as many as
5: I miss driving one. It was fun.
4: It was.
1: If I were to judge anyone in the room who I don't think could drive stick shift, I would say Audrey.
10: Indeed.
1: Correct.
10: Can't do it.
1: See, I knew it.
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4: 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Heavenly Father, thank you, God, for waking each of us up this morning ready for an opportunity to serve you. 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Fill us and refill us with the Holy Spirit and help us to know you, your word, and get closer to you. Renee is lifting up her husband in prayer and praying for good test results from his CT scan and brain MRI. Rhonda is asking for prayer and strength for her husband as he continues his cancer fight. And Janine is giving you all the praise, God, for her daughter and her new son-in-law as they begin their new lives together in marriage. God, we give you all the praise and ask that you keep us safe today and this weekend. In your son, Jesus' name, we pray. Amen. All right. To my right, ladies and gentlemen, is Kelly Raspberry.
6: Well, JC,
7: yeah?
6: I think it's going to work out. I've really been wanting to see Chloe play soccer. And I think, is it soccer or volleyball?
7: She plays both.
6: Whatever game is tomorrow, I think it's going to work
7: That's
6: out
7: soccer.
6: Where I can go see her play soccer.
7: Yeah, she plays. She's a weekend soccer girly, and she plays volleyball during the week at
6: school. Yes, I asked Kinsey, your wife, to give me the schedule. And I think it works out where I can go see her play tomorrow. I'm really excited.
8: Are you going to make a sign?
6: No.
4: Here is JC Chavez.
7: Well, speaking of sports, Kelly Raspberry, thank you so much for the chairs that you donated to Kinsey and I because we finally used them. And
6: yeah, those comfy stadium chairs. Those benches hurt your booty.
7: Let me tell you this. It has armrests. It's padded.
6: So
7: I was
6: nice.
7: Able to lean back. No problem. It felt nice.
4: Okay.
6: I'm glad you love them.
7: Thank you so much.
6: Can I borrow it for the game tomorrow?
7: 100%. I don't. You're going to have to put this one on the ground, but we got a chair for you if you need it. You can use mine.
6: I've got one.
4: Here is Anna. Good morning.
8: Good morning. It feels so good to achieve a goal. My car is fully paid off.
4: Whoa!
8: I know. Feel good Friday.
6: Hit that bell.
8: I know. It's the best part is that I wasn't like, because you know when you do car payments, like it's auto, like okay, you're just paying it every month. It is what it is. I was just kind of like, huh? I wonder how much I have left on it, and it just happened to be the last month that I had. So it's
6: crazy.
8: Done. It's
6: love
8: done.
6: That. Now the buy new one.
8: Right. No, I do. I guess now it is time to fix my windshield.
4: Building maintenance just called. Your car broke down, Anna. That's what normally happens. Your car breaks down the minute
8: you
4: pay it off.
8: Don't put that energy out there. Okay. Put that energy out there.
9: Can you help me pay mine off?
8: No.
4: Here's part-time Justin.
9: Y'all, I found one of my favorite people to follow on TikTok. It's this guy. His name is Mullet Review. And what he does is he goes to the worst Chinese buffets ever.
6: I've seen that.
9: And he's trying to eat all the food until he gets food poisoning.
6: I've seen him.
9: Yes, it is so gross. He's got a mullet. He's always wearing like really cool, colorful shirts and flip-flops. And I don't know. I'm just intrigued and fascinated by what he's eating. Anna, he's eating the clams.
7: There. Oh, wow. Dangerous.
9: Buffet. At the buffet.
8: You're never supposed to eat the clams at the buffet.
9: No, he's eating the sushi.
6: Everything.
9: And I think the worst one, he bit it into some fried chicken and it was raw.
8: Oh.
9: It was raw.
8: Why? Like, why? So he wants to get food, but why?
9: I don't know. Yeah. These are some podunk, out of the way type of buffets and...
8: The type of places you'd go to.
9: Yes, and I'm rooting. No, actually, I wouldn't go to this. I couldn't. He's eating the crusty mac and cheese. Fish swimming in some, water.
7: That's
9: this
7: wild.
9: This is what I'm watching, Audrey, and I love it.
7: Justin. Yeah,
4: breakfast room.
7: So when I was dating my wife, Kinsey, and I went to her parents' house, on the way there, I got hungry, and I was passing by this 7-Eleven, and right next to the 7-Eleven was a hole-in-the-wall 99-cent Chinese food restaurant.
6: Oh, my gosh.
7: And your boy was on the budget, so I walked in there, and I bought some orange chicken and fried rice, $2.
4: Oh, wow.
7: I mean, it's 99 cents
4: each. What a deal.
7: And it was, like, filled, like, styrofoam filled. And I remember I walked into her house, and her dad looked at me, and he goes, "Where'd you get that food from?" And I said, "From the 99-cent Chinese place."
9: Right.
7: And he goes, "No."
9: No.
4: Right.
9: The name of this buffet was called Everything Okay.
7: He said.
4: He said, question mark.
9: Yeah, right.
7: My father-in-law.
9: Okay?
7: He said he saw them stirring fried rice in the alley.
9: I loved it.
4: Here's Audrey. Good morning.
10: Good morning. I feel nauseous now.
4: Yeah, right.
10: But I was going to say,
1: perks of this being my first year on the job is everything is a first for me. Yesterday was my first golf tournament. Tonight, Anna and I are going to the state fair.
8: Yes, we are, girl.
1: Heck yeah. So we're going to do some plans. I don't know what we're going to do.
8: We're going to eat some corny dogs.
1: We're going to go before. I may or may not invite someone to join us, Anna.
8: We did get extra tickets.
1: So I might bring a plus one.
7: There you go.
8: Yeah.
7: It'll be fun.
8: I really want to get fried Oreos.
1: We'll have to find that.
9: Get the fried Snickers. It's way better.
8: Oh, okay. I will be the judge of that.
9: Everyone loves the fried Oreos, but the fried Snickers is way better.
7: You got to try the Bury Me in Matcha, since you like matcha so much.
8: Oh, you're so right.
7: It's cheesecake with matcha crust outside. It was delicious.
8: I love matcha.
7: Yeah, I know you do.
8: Yeah, we're excited. We're going to have a good day.
7: What's going on, Big Al Mac?
4: Well, I'm excited. I guess I should save this for Feel Good Friday, but today is picture day for Charlie. She's having a picture day today. Aww. I got her a new dress. She had her braids redid yesterday. So I'm just excited for her. So I don't know. That's what's got me feeling good. I know this ain't Feel Good Friday, but it's got me feeling good on a Friday.
7: Do you have any regrets from picture day?
4: I used to always have a bicycle accident the day before picture day.
1: It's tradition.
4: Busted my lip or put a knot on my head. I have a picture of me in school, and I had a knot the size of about a half of a tennis ball right here on my forehead because I fell off my bicycle on picture day.
7: I didn't regret it back then, but I would say the best picture I ever took was in seventh grade for school pictures.
4: Uh-huh.
7: But my mom told me, hey, don't wear that shirt for picture day. And it was a shirt that had a chupacabra on it. So I wore a chupacabra shirt,
4: and now as an adult
7: looking back at it, I'm like, that's the best picture I've ever taken, and I'm wearing a dumb chupacabra shirt, and I regret it. She was right.
4: Here is Anna with celebrity birthdays for today and the weekend.
8: Yes, Pedro from Napoleon Dynamite.
7: Oh, I build you a cake or something. Cake.
8: Yeah, he's 53 today.
7: Efren Ramirez, yes, I believe is his name. He's also a DJ, really nice guy.
8: Oh, good for him. He's 53 today. Tiffany is 55. Kelly Ripa is 56 and Sting is 75.
6: Wow.
8: Yeah.
6: Wow.
8: Over the weekend, Noah Schnapp from Stranger Things, he'll be 22. A$AP Rocky will be 38. Ashley Simpson will be 42. Sean William Scott will be 50. Nev Campbell will be 53. Kevin Richardson from the Backstreet Boys will be 55. Gwen Stefani will be 57.
4: Hey, Gwen.
8: Tommy Lee from Motley Crue will be 64. Chubby Checker will be 85. And then we got Dakota Johnson turning 37.
4: Come on, baby.
6: Moon Verity coming out.
8: Oh, yeah. And she's hosting SNL.
9: Oh, wow. Yeah.
8: Big weekend for her. Rachel Lee Cook will be 47. Alicia Silverstone will be 50. Susan Sarandon will be 80. And today is Guardian Angel Day.
7: Aw.
8: It is also National Custodian Day, National Fried Scallops Day, National Name Your Car Day.
9: Okay. My name is Tiffany.
6: Now you can name your new paid off car.
8: I know. Now she can finally get a name.
7: My car's name's Sydney.
8: Why?
7: Huh?
9: Like Sydney Sweeney.
7: Just a random name I came up with. Okay. No particular reason.
8: Interesting.
7: If my wife is asking.
8: Also, World Farm Animals Day and World Smile Day.
9: Anna, and guess what tomorrow is?
8: What?
9: October 3rd.
8: That's tomorrow's date?
9: Mean Girls.
8: Oh, we should watch it and wear pink.
9: On October 3rd, he asked me what day it was.
8: It's October 3rd.
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23: Thank you, Kelly. All right, here we go. We are flushing the format. Baby!
25: Give me a big bang!
23: Okay. Give you a baby. Anna's giving us a baby.
26: I was about to say shout out.

0: gotta do all that again.
1: Do we have to?
0: That's a lot.
1: That menage a trois did begin.
2: Well, for Friday night, let's talk about Saturday football. We got Notre Dame at North Carolina. Roll Tide down at Mississippi State. Boston College at SMU. West Virginia at Iowa State. And Ohio State at Iowa. Got some more for you later.

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1: The party never stops.
0: When you walk in.
2: Even though ESPN Game Day will be in Iowa for the Ohio State-Iowa game, Florida's going to be at Missouri, Auburn's going to be at Tennessee and Knoxville, Kentucky is going to be at South Carolina, and BYU will be visiting Anna at TCU.
1: Woo! Go Frogs! And OU is off this week.
0: OU needs that off time.
1: Hey, resting up, baby.

All right, the last four here. Arkansas is going to be at Texas A&M. UTSA is at Rice. Texas Tech will be visiting Dion in Colorado. And McNeese is going to Baton Rouge for LSU.

0: Kelly Clarkson flirting hard with Riley Greene on the boys.
1: Oh, yeah.
0: Oh,
1: yeah.
2: Oh,
1: yeah.
2: Oh, really?
0: Oh, she flirting.
2: Go for it, Kelly.
3: I'll have to tune in.
1: Go for it, Kelly, baby girl.

0: If Al shook his moneymaker, it'd be his shins.
1: Yeah. Where I make all my cash. Mm-hmm.
2: Dangling that leg.
1: You want some of this, Kelly?
2: Ooh, stop it. Made me go broke.
1: Start wearing a thong on my shin. Maybe I'll make some pills. Wow.
0: The format has been flushed. Oh, good day, Shannon.
2: That was a good one.
0: You know, we had to do it.
2: That was a good one. Baby.
0: We're going to keep the celebration going because let's give away some money to a teacher next. Our final winner in the Classroom Give Back is coming up in 10 minutes.
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1: Who's got the best damn story to tell out of any Republican politician in the entire country? 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It's Donald Trump. Of course. Gotta be honest. You ever get the feeling like establishment Republicans have absolutely no idea what's going on? 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
7: Well, Kid Nation, we've been asking teachers to tell us what they're trying to do with their schools to get little projects off the ground, and okay, we love doing this because maybe some other teachers get inspired in other schools and all that good stuff. And we were trying to gather 10 teachers, and then five of them are going to go on vacation, and this is our final teacher of our giveaway. So she got in at the very last moment. Joining us from DuLarge Elementary, teaching fifth grade reading, is Brandy. You're going to help me with your last name, Brandy. Is it Laperouse?
10: Laperouse.
11: Well, all right. Oh, that's got Cajun. To be some Louisiana. Yeah, okay.
10: It's Cajun. Yes, I just married into that name a few months ago.
11: Okay, congratulations.
7: Congratulations. Mrs. Laperouse.
10: Thank you. Yes.
12: She really loves him because she's going to have to spell it and say every it time. To everybody every time.
7: Yeah, they'll get it, though.
10: Exactly.
7: So you teach fifth grade reading. What are you trying to do at your school, Mrs. Yes. Laperouse?
10: Well, we have our second unit is based off the book, The Lion, the Witch, and the Wardrobe. And I always like to have them, you know, step out of the classroom and perform a live play for, like, their parents, the school, and everybody. And that just takes, like, a lot of work. We need a lot of props, backgrounds, costumes, you know, all kinds of materials that we need for it. So that's the project that I like to do. And they always remember it. This is something that, you know, they remember years later. They come back and say, oh, I remember doing this with you. And so it's a really nice thing. And it,
7: And that's awesome because, and like many teachers, and she didn't mention this, but I will mention it for you, Mrs. Laperouse. You want to do such a great job for these kids that you often end up spending a lot of the money that that you need for yourself, for your life.
10: That is so true. That is so true.
11: So many teachers do, man. But that's still awesome and very admirable of you.
7: We love this, and it is definitely a core memory. I remember when my teachers would do plays like this.
11: Yeah, yeah, yeah.
7: And we would all

0: get excited to play our role and play somebody else. Cause
1: school play is exciting, man.
0: Not everybody gets to be in theater, you know? Yeah, but when your reading class does it, you make it a lot of fun. So we're going to go ahead and give you that $500, Mrs. Lapperoux.
2: Congratulations.
3: Oh my gosh, so excited. Thank you so much.
0: Yeah, that way the play can go off without a hitch. And also, we're going to give you a teacher stash from Pilot Pen, makers of G2, America's favorite gel ink pen, and Friction, America's favorite erasable gel ink pen. So you're going to get some pens, some real good pens.
3: Awesome. We love pens.
0: And the cherry on top, I know you might have heard this, but you're our 10th winner, but five of you are going to be honored with a trip to Live More Flora Days at Sundial Beach Resort and Spa on Sanibel Island. So hopefully, fingers crossed, you're one of our five going, and that place has amazing golf views, white sandy beaches, activities from paddleboarding to pickleball, or maybe you just want to relax the entire time. You could do that. It's the perfect setting for a well-deserved getaway. So you're in the running for that as well.
3: Oh, thank you so much. I really appreciate you guys so
4: much. Thank you. Thank you for what you do.
0: Yeah, thank you for everything you do, and enjoy that $500. Send us pictures of the play. We would love to see it.
3: Okay, I sure will.
0: All right, well, you hang on for us. We know you got to get to class, so hang on. We'll get you all set up with your money, okay?
3: Okay, thanks again.
0: There she goes. Mrs. Lapperoux, $500 and a teacher stash.
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0: All right, get excited. His sophomore album, My Midwest Best, dropped last night. See what you got. His global headlining tour starts next Friday in Boston. He will be in Dallas, Austin, Atlanta, Charlotte, and Nashville in November. And Audrey got a chance to do a little FaceTime action with Knox. And Audrey, you must have been parched because you're very thirsty.
6: Stop. I love me some Knox. That's all I'll say.
7: What's up?
6: How have you been, Knox?
7: I am over the moon. Just so good. Living better.
6: Do you remember where you were exactly 915 days ago?
7: Was it at South by Southwest doing that thing with y'all?
6: Yeah, it was in Austin. I did, in fact, go look up the receipts to see how long it's been. It's been too long. So tell me what you've been up to.
7: Oh, my gosh. When was that? That was 2024. So since then, I got to play Lollapalooza. I did a full headline tour, like first, like real one, like big rooms, big show. Yeah, did that. We went to Europe, did some shows in Europe, and in between all that, we made a whole another album. And now we're just back. We're back. We're back for more.
6: So the album comes out October 2nd. What's new with this album?
7: Dude, I definitely think it's definitely different than anything that I've done before. I just think I think it's a much more mature album than like the stuff I've done before. I feel like a lot of the songs that I've put out, like my whole thing is like fun and like goofy and like not taking myself too seriously and whatever, like, you know, like not the 1975 is like kind of like a big joke and mm-hmm. you know what I mean. I think this album is just like a little more real and a little more I think it takes itself a little more seriously than obviously mm-hmm. I still have like a couple of those songs that are that, like I think Better Than Me is one where Better Than Me is like kind of a funny like joke song, whatever.
6: A witty song.
7: Yeah, witty. There we go. But yeah, I think the album has a lot of, I think it takes itself a little more seriously than stuff I've done before. So I'm excited for people to hear that.
6: When you write your stuff, is it something that comes from experience or are you just kind of like making up a story in your head?
7: It depends on the song. There are some songs on this album. There's like a couple that are kind of like that vibe where it's just like, let's just write something that I think people can relate to and is fun. And like, cause you know, my songs, like I love the like anthemic heartbreak songs, you know, they're awesome. They're fun to make. But, I think this album is a little more rooted in truth. I wouldn't say like every song is like, this is about this exact emotion that I felt. And this, I feel like at the end of the day, I feel like most songs that people write, like, or even that I write, are rooted in something real. You know what I mean? Even if it's exactly what happened, like, you know, I'm not going to sing it if I can't relate to it at all. So,
6: what were some things you would do growing up?
7: Oh, okay. Have you ever seen the movie The Sandlot?
6: I have.
7: That's literally how I grew up. Like, that movie is like my childhood personified. Like, just me, my boys, right down the block, riding bikes and just, you know, being up to no good, I guess.
6: And Yeah, now you're about to go on a tour and you're literally going to Australia. Do you think you ever could have pictured that back then?
7: No, not even a little bit. Literally, I had this exact I had that exact thing happen to me. Last year we did a show in Paris, and me and like the crew, we rented bikes and we like rode bikes around Paris, and it was like my first time there, and you're like looking at the Eiffel Tower and all this crazy stuff. And I had that like realization where it's like, dude, I used to ride my bike with my friends in New Carlisle, Ohio, and now I'm like riding bikes in Paris. It just it, that
6: Yeah.
7: yeah, it's so crazy. It's so crazy.
6: You had your I made it moment.
7: That was definitely one of those like, holy cow, I can't believe this is like real life.
6: Well, you're gonna have to get used to it because you have 33 cities you're going to be going to as you tour. What does tour prep look like?
7: Honestly, I hate to admit this, kind of nothing. Like
6: Okay.
7: the show, we built the show out maybe like a month ago, and once the show got built out, that was kind of it. So like honestly, I'm really just kind of at home, like enjoying this like period of like normalcy. I live in the burbs of Nashville now, and I'm in a house with my girlfriend and my dog, and like it's very nice, and I very much like cherish it. So I'm just taking it all in before I leave.
6: You should. You're going to be in North America, Europe, UK, Australia, and all of that starts on October 9th, which I can't wait for. But the funny thing is, I was thinking about the people I work with, they're all a little bit older, and they have their like people that they talk to when they were not even big yet, you know, Britney, Justin, and Bieber. I think you're mine. And so I can't wait for your career to take off, and I get to say that like you were the first artist I ever really talked to back when I was in Austin.
7: Wow, I'm honored. I'm honored. Well, I won't let you down. I promise. We'll get this thing. We'll get this thing rocking. I got
6: You've never let it da me
7: it.
6: down. Like everything you put out is good, and I love it because it is witty, like we talked about. Your songwriting is amazing. Do you think if you hadn't written music, you would have done anything writing related?
7: No. It was always music. It was always music. I went to school to be a teacher, and I was thinking when I was in class to like learn how to be a teacher. The whole time I was like, yeah, dude, I'm gonna get this guitar and I'm just gonna like sing my lesson plans, and that'll make me like the cool thing. Looking back, that wouldn't have made me cool like at all. But yeah, it was always music. It was always music.
6: Well, you were born to do this, and I can't wait for your album to come out. And
7: Thank
6: congratulations on everything. I'm so proud of you.
7: Appreciate it, dude. Thank you guys, and thanks for all the love and support and just like, you know, sticking around after all this time. I really appreciate you guys, man.
0: Who doesn't love Knox? Right?
6: Honestly.
0: Well, I do really love Knox. All right, we got the worst date ever coming up here for you in 10 minutes, Kid Nation.
1: 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It's a familiar part of your day.
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1: Tell us about yours.
0: 800-543-3548. Blake, welcome to the show. How are you doing?
2: I'm good. How are you doing?
0: Oh, doing excellent. I hear you got a nice little worst date ever story to share with all of us.
2: Yeah, I've got a good one.
3: Okay.
0: All right, man. Go ahead.
2: So this girl was talking to me for a while. We were just texting because I was working out of town at the time. And we finally eventually hung out after a couple of weeks of texting. And we were just riding dirt roads. You know, we were both 18 and 20. She started feeling really sick. So she asked me if I could take her to the emergency room. We went to the hospital. And come to find out, she had stomach problems. So I stayed in the waiting room. This was the first time I'd ever met this girl. And, one of the nurses came out and was like, "Hey, I think she may need some help. She's in the bathroom."
1: Oh. That's what the nurse is for.
0: Yeah.
3: Yeah. Like, the nurse told you that?
0: Ma'am, you have the scrubs on.
1: Right. Yeah. And the rubber gloves.
0: Yeah. Go ahead.
2: And I was like, "I barely even know this girl. I'm not going in there." So she gets back to a room and I finally go back there. She gets discharged and we go to get in my truck. And at the time I had a lifted truck.
3: Yeah.
2: So I just pull up to the door and the nurses bring her out. Well, she goes to step up in my truck.
3: Oh, no.
2: And when she was in the bathroom, she wasn't able to come out with the clothes she went in with.
1: Oh, poor thing.
3: Yeah.
2: So she was wearing one of the hospital gowns. Well, when she steps up into my lifted truck, the gown just falls off.
1: Oh, no.
0: Bro, you got all the way to third base and didn't do anything.
3: Peekaboo, huh? All right.
4: Oh, no.
2: Yeah, it was pretty bad, but now we've been married almost 15 years now.
1: Oh, that's beautiful.
0: I love when a worst date turns into marriage.
3: Sometimes the gown? The gown with the booty out, sometimes it can make love happen.
1: Not after you just had an incident in the hospital bathroom.
0: Yeah, but we're guys, you know. We're like, that's
2: like
0: pretty cool.
2: You're thinking, but not that day.
1: No.
0: Share your worst date ever story.
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0: 800-543-3548. We're about to be joined by one of our favorite humans. Kara is our official show secretary and keeps track of Big Al, Max Cousins, and other things we say on the show. So, Kara, what are we going to be talking about today?
6: I decided to take on a new note-taking adventure. And I decided, for some reason, I was going to start recording shout-outs. Oh. It was something I immediately thought, okay, this is insane. Al, you are shouting out constantly.
1: It's too much, Al. Yeah. Too much.
6: Overshout. No, I love it. No, I love it. But I'm like, oh, man, like I never even realized it. And so there's no way. Like, Al, I have, let's see, you have, currently you have 66 shout-outs since May. And so I was like, I'm not going to, you know, read them all out, but I decided to break them down into categories.
3: Okay.
6: So the most shout outs you do are for being black.
3: Yep.
6: Your subcategories in that keywords, black, brown, color, chocolate, and Africa. You have 20 shout outs for that.
3: Okay.
6: Your next highest rate of shout outs were failed relationship, having to do with a failed relationship. You have 8 of those.
3: Okay.
6: Being old or tired, that was 4.
3: Yeah, shout out.
6: I wrote
1: be higher.
6: baby daddy / teen pregnancy.
3: Yeah.
6: 4. And then I wrote just miscellaneous interests like cigars, hot tubs, barbecue, underwear, talking, and karaoke. And then, Al, I created a subcategory for you that I just titled, Please Explain.
3: Oh.
6: And I would like you to explain. The first one I have is you said shout out to quote, it was like 4 inches.
0: Yeah. He'd rather not.
6: Okay. Okay. My next one, Al, I was hoping you could explain was, quote, she said it was only 17 seconds, but it didn't feel like 17 seconds.
0: Yeah.
6: Okay, cool. And then I just have one more that I was hoping you could explain. You shouted out the letter N on a car shipment.
0: Yep. That's pretty self-explanatory.
3: Kara, I cannot tell you how much I'm loving you right now.
6: I don't know if you're being serious or not.
3: No, I'm being totally 100,000% serious,
0: when we,
3: girl.
0: When okay. we see that you're going to be on the show, we genuinely get excited, Kara. Yes.
6: Yay! Well, I do too, obviously. Audrey, I have a few categories for you for your shout-outs. You have 12 shout-outs.
4: Oh,
6: and
4: wow. I don't even notice
6: mostly,
4: myself doing it.
6: They're for being brokenhearted and lonely.
4: Aww. That's depressing.
6: I know. But you also have a few. You shouted out National Larry Day for your papa.
4: Oh, yeah.
6: You shouted out Pebbles, and you told us that that's the name for the Rocks fan base, according to your brother.
4: Yes.
6: Which was fun. I could have added that to my fun facts. And then you also shouted out stomach issues.
4: Oh, yeah. Mm-hmm. Wow.
0: Yeah.
6: Okay,
4: uplifting.
6: Justin, you have 6 shout outs, and they're mostly consisting of golden retrievers and being gay.
5: Right.
4: That's you in a nutshell.
5: Yeah.
6: Justin, I do have a please explain for you.
5: Oh, okay.
6: You shouted out the word baguette.
5: Baguette.
3: Yeah. Please explain.
6: Okay, okay.
5: Pride Month.
6: Kelly,
4: yes.
6: You have just one shout out. You've only shouted out once, and like a true queen, it was being an attractive older woman.
4: Thank you. Let's go, Kelly.
6: JC, you have 21 shout outs. Your categories, I just broke it down into 2. It's either about being Mexican or foreign.
0: Yep.
6: And then the other are just like JC things. Like, you shouted out mental and physical exhaustion, watching YouTube until you fall asleep, walking around in your underwear at home, playing games on your phone, being late to work because of a flat tire, and okay. dyslexia.
0: Yeah. That's my shout-out.
6: And then, Anna, I don't have any shout-outs for you, girl.
4: I was about to say, I feel like I don't really...
1: I don't do it. Yeah, I only got one.
4: But maybe I'll start to once I'm more conscious about it.
3: Yeah.
0: Thank you, Kara. We're going to catch up with you again soon, and we got to give a shout-out to Amelia. She's one of our players chosen from everyone who commented on Instagram when we announced the contest. Now, are you ready to win some morning show money, Amelia?
7: Good morning. Yes, I am.
0: Oh, she is so ready. Mm-hmm. Amelia, what you got going on today?
7: I'm taking a break from work.
0: Yeah, you should. Days. You need a break. Yeah.
3: How often do people walk up to you and say, Amelia!
7: They did that in college when they were drunk.
0: And she tipped her hat like this. Not at the Roxbury, Kelly, of course. Very famous Will Ferrell and Chris Kattan movie.
3: Yeah.
1: I missed that one.
0: Amelia!
5: Or do you get called Amelia Bedelia?
7: Yes, that's when I was little.
0: Oh, really?
1: That's a children's book.
0: Oh, yeah. I didn't know that one.
3: Or do you get... No.
0: All right, well, Amelia, you could win some money right here. But first, you got to choose one of us to throw a dart at some balloons. Who would you like to throw that dart?
7: I'm going to go with Big Al.
0: Big Al Mac.
3: Thank you. Amelia.
0: All right.
4: Hello.
0: Big Al Mac stepping on over to grab a dart to throw it towards the wall.
3: Go pink.
0: Yeah, he got the pink one. All right, he's warming up, Amelia. Here we go. All you got to do is pop one. And he popped.
3: Double
0: pop. The rare double balloon pop, Amelia. That
5: like
0: means
5: on the ground.
0: Kelly, get
5: ground.
0: Your calculator ready. We're going to have to add.
1: I will.
0: All right.
1: Ready here. To do
4: Let's
1: some
4: see.
1: Math.
4: What did we get?
0: Your first amount is?
3: First amount is $100.
0: Okay, so you got $100.
4: Okay, right, easy math.
0: Oh, don't get your calculator out, Kelly.
1: You got this,
0: fine.
1: Jason.
0: Yes.
3: Second amount is $500.
4: Yay!
1: Wow.
0: $100 for you, Amelia. What are you going to do with $600?
7: I don't know. Maybe get a massage, like Kelly says.
4: Oh. Yes. Spa girl. That's
0: actually
4: a great idea.
0: Amelia, if you just come down to the studio, Big Al Mac's one of the best massagers we got. So you can save your money.
3: Both best hands on the show.
0: Uh-huh.
7: Oh, awesome. Maybe I'll do that.
0: Yeah, you sound
3: Come
0: excited.
3: On, girl.
7: For something else.
3: Come on, girl.
0: Well, Amelia, thank you so much for listening to the show. We love you. Enjoy that $600, okay?
7: Thank you. I love you guys, too.
0: All right.
7: Love
0: Hang on.
7: Bye.
0: All right, and then you can go back to work now. Break's over.
7: Okay.
8: Sometimes they laugh. Sometimes they argue. But at the end of the day, they're still your radio family. It's the Kid Craddock Morning Show.

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1: First world problems, where luxury feels like a burden.
2: Yep, it's time for you to share your first world problems. And I know there's worse things going on in the world right now, but we are friends and we complain to each other because that's what friends do. Our phone number is 800-543-3548. So give us a call right now with your first world problems. I don't know if this is considered a first world problem, but to me it feels like one.
3: Uh-oh.
2: My wife's birthday is this month.
4: Yeah.
3: That's the problem.
2: Yay. Yeah, it's kind of a first world problem because she does like to celebrate. And she just informed me that for her birthday, she wants to go to a club.
3: Oh, yeah.
2: As Audrey describes it in club.
5: Oh, that kind of club.
4: Oh, that kind of club.
2: I'm not in club shape right now. I'm not in.
4: What do you mean in club shape? What are you talking about?
6: You got to be in the surgery.
2: You got to be in the mentality to go to the club.
4: Yeah.
3: There's you got to stay up late.
2: I'm not in the mental space to be around people.
4: I don't mind taking her if we can be home by 8.
2: Oh, here's the thing. That's the thing. The club opens at 10 that she wants to go to. Yeah. It's the one we... Alice, a candle room, dog. It's the one we used to... Thank you.
4: They're still open.
5: I was just at my daughter. They had the parents weekend.
4: Yeah.
5: And all the girls were talking about going to the club candle room.
2: Yeah.
5: And I was like, how long has that place been around? Decades.
2: For a minute.
4: Yeah.
2: I mean, that's where we used to go. And it's
5: still
2: back kicking.
5: In the day.
4: I used to drive people there in a limousine. That's how long that place has been open.
3: What made her want to go back?
2: I don't know. I think because I'm telling you, throwing this party for my son has just...
3: Awoken a fire in her.
2: Yeah, woke up 23-year-old Kenzie again.
3: Oh, yeah.
4: That place still has the girls that go around with the champagne bottles and the sparklers in the club.
2: Yeah.
4: Last
7: two time. Birds, one stone,
2: okay.
7: Casey. I go to a club for the first time. You don't have to go.
2: Well, no,
7: I go
2: you
7: with her.
2: If I'm going, you guys are coming.
4: You guys are coming to the club.
6: We're at a party with Kenzie. We'll drop it like it's...
2: We're clubbing. Pregnant Anna's club.
3: Let's go. Mocktails on rotation.
4: I go to Hills Club. I go to Golf Club. I go to Men's Club. Well, no, it's a different club.
2: And my wife's birthday is always on Texas OU weekend.
7: Sooner.
2: And so it's always just all the OU, all the Texas people coming out to the club. And last time this happened and we went to a club for her birthday, the guys asked me, what fraternity are you in?
3: Oh.
2: And I was like, first of all, thanks.
3: Yeah, that's quite the compliment.
2: And then I was like, SAE.
7: You lied?
2: No, because I wasn't SAE, but that was
7: 20 years ago.
2: Hold on. Yeah, you're right. All right, let's get to the phones now. What's going on, Mike? Give us your first world problems.
8: Hey, so my first world problem is that in my apartment complex, we have two doors you scan to get in. So this past week, both the doors have been broken. And so the only way to get inside the apartment building is if you wait 5 to 10 minutes for someone to come let you in.
2: And they never fix those on time.
4: No, never.
7: Tell me about it.
8: And they charge you for it. $20.
2: 100%.
4: Dang.
2: You should get the person that lives next to those doors to like just open their window and just let everybody in through their window.
4: Right, or put a chair in the door or something. Yeah.
8: I would. I'll consider it.
2: Well, Mike, thank you for sharing your first world problem. You have an awesome day.
8: Awesome. Thank you. Have a good one.
2: See, Audrey, you're not the only one that's dealing with bad apartment.
7: It feels so much better now because I also have the problem where if I don't have my fob, if I forget it, there's no way to get back in.
2: Mm. What's up, Kayla?
9: Good morning.
2: What's your first world problem?
9: Well, our cat, we have a self-cleaning litter box, and he decides he likes to poop everywhere but the litter box.
6: No.
9: Literally, I spent $100.
6: Is it that circular one that
9: everywhere.
6: Looks like a spaceship?
9: Yep.
6: Mm-hmm. Yeah, we have the same
3: scared
6: one.
3: Of it.
9: Morning thing. It's great. And my gag reflexes are no longer intact. So every morning starts super wonderful.
4: Yeah, boy.
5: I had a cat that we got it. It was taken too early from its mother. And I got one that would rake the poop into a thing.
2: Oh, with the paw.
5: But the cat figured out that I don't need to cover my poop because the rake will do it. Then the poop would get caught
3: Ew.
5: In the rake.
2: Oh.
5: And I'd have to clean that out. That
3: Gross.
5: Was a nightmare.
9: Well, this makes it better. My dog eats it.
3: Gross.
5: Dang and then
2: it.
5: Licks you right in the mouth.
9: She's a 90-pound dog, and this dog is so loud and noisy, but if she is trying to get something to be sneaky, you will not hear a beep.
6: Where do you put the litter box? We put ours in our laundry room.
9: We actually have a pantry, and my husband's a contractor, so he built a little tiny, like, hole at the bottom on the side for him to crawl through.
2: Nice.
9: And then he goes to his litter box. But right. when okay. he gets mad or something, he decides. Yes, it's not a pantry for food. It's okay. a pantry for, like.
2: A pantry for food.
3: Yeah, exactly what I was
6: like
3: thinking.
6: Like cleaning supplies.
9: Yes. I knew where you were going, yes.
4: Feel your pain, girl. Yeah.
2: Well, Kayla, sorry you're dealing with that. Cats can be cats.
4: A pain, yeah.
2: cats are cats.
4: Cats be catting.
2: Have a great day,
4: cat.
2: Kayla. Hi, Carly.
10: Hi.
2: What's your first world problem?
10: So me, my husband, and son are going up to Banff, and we leave on Saturday.
7: So
10: for
7: jealous.
10: Like a week.
2: Uh-huh.
10: But I checked the weather this morning, and the day that we're supposed to go hiking at Lake Louise, it's supposed to rain.
7: No.
10: So now I have to redo the entire itinerary.
2: Oh.
3: But then what if it doesn't rain?
10: Oh, I'm just going to move the hike to, like, Thursday where it's not raining. But yeah. now I got to, like, move everything around.
7: That's my dream trip.
4: What is
7: though.
4: It, Banff?
7: Banff. It's in Canada. But I broke up with the guy that was going to take me there right before I was supposed to go.
4: Okay.
2: Have fun in Banff.
7: Banff.
3: That's cool. Banff. I want to go to Canada.
6: That sounds beautiful.
2: Canada.
7: He said we were going to camp out there. I was like, yeah.
2: Yeah, Kelly don't camp.
7: You don't know me.
2: She'll go hiking, but camping, not doing that. Hi, Rihanna.
11: Hey.
2: What's your personal problem?
11: I picked my kids up in my brand new car, and they cried because they didn't like it.
2: Oh, no. What'd you get? What's the new ride?
11: A Lincoln Navigator.
2: Oh, yeah, that's a nice ride.
7: What's not to love about it for the kids?
11: Oh, I know. I was like, are we really doing this right now?
2: They wanted the Lamborghini Urus.
11: Apparently. I was like, we wouldn't fit kids.
7: What's their problem with it?
11: I think they didn't like the interior color.
7: Oh, that's
2: wow.
4: They're willing to get their own car.
2: Yeah.
4: Yeah. Yeah, from high maintenance
2: kids. I like when kids have hot opinions on expensive things.
4: Hey, car note D.
2: Thank you, Rihanna. Have a wonderful day.
7: The leather interior is not my standard, mom. Jeez.
4: No piping?
2: Oh, man.
3: They can also call in for first world
4: problems. Yeah, right.
2: Hey, Gina.
12: Hey, good morning.
2: Good morning. What's your first world problem?
12: So last school year, somebody in the PTA Googled my name, and apparently something came up. We won't say if it's an OnlyFans page, but they asked me to step down. So this year, I just put all my family on PTA so we could vote them off.
7: Wow. This is more of a petty Monday call. Right?
2: Also,
6: are you watching Double Lives of Suburban Wives?
12: No, but I should be, apparently.
6: Yes, girl. Oh, juicy.
12: Yes. And I've never done the suburban mom thing before. I've always been like, I'm not going to do that. So I learned my lesson, but they will too.
6: Are you making good money with it?
12: No, PTA is volunteer, so I'm voluntarily going to this.
7: I think he meant with the OnlyFans we're not talking about.
2: Yeah, the other one.
12: With they Googled, I made a lot of money.
7: Oh, okay. Oh. But that was in the past.
12: You know, it is what it is, but I made a lot of money.
2: There you go.
7: Girl.
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12: Are you sure we should get matching tattoos on our first date?
13: Sure. We'll probably stay together.
12: Probably? It's been 23 minutes since I ate. I can probably swim.
14: You should wait 30 minutes.
12: Okay, now tell me what to do. Cannonball! Cramp! Oh, I have a cramp. 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
23: All right, we got Feel Good Friday coming up here in about an hour, Kid Nation. Get ready to smile along with us. Also, we're going to play a game of Big Brother in about 45 minutes because we had the finale last night. We're not going to spoil anything, so don't worry if you're recorded. It's all good.
24: I love the winner.
23: But we will play ourselves. We got love letters to Kelly in about 20 minutes, and we're going to keep or delete Big Al's phone. Part-time Justin called another contact.
25: Oh, wow. Okay.
23: And this one, Big Al Mack, I think you remember this one for sure.
25: All right.
23: Yeah, this one was one of them that you, I've heard you talk about this one.
26: Really?
23: Yeah.
26: Wow. So that's, I'm curious now.
25: Me too.
23: That's coming up.
26: Until now, I haven't cared.
23: It's coming up in 10 minutes.
26: I'm kidding.
23: But let's go ahead and get Kelly Raspberry's entertainment report. What's going on, Kelly?
26: All right. So Time Magazine, all these magazines, people comes out with their sexiest man or most beautiful woman list. Mm-hmm. It's all subjective, right?
25: Right.
26: So I don't really know who's in charge. I didn't do a lot of deep diving, but Time has this list they call the 100 Next.
25: Okay.
26: And it's recognizing people they consider to be rising stars in different industries and not just in entertainment. So a lot of the names we wouldn't recognize, but they're big in, you know, science or finance or whatever. But here are some of the names you may recognize. I'm not going to do obviously all 100, but they have a category called phenoms.
23: Ooh.
26: Feminine? What is a phenom to you?
23: Phenom could
26: like
23: be somebody,
26: phenomenal human
27: phenomenon?
26: Being.
27: Phenom. Mm.
23: Phenom, that somebody that it just is magnetic. It
25: really?
23: Just pulls your attention.
26: So some of the names you may recognize.
23: Okay.
26: Ashley Padilla from SNL.
24: Yeah.
26: He's

0: the Kissin' Booth series. Che Sui Wonders from the studio.
1: Okay.
2: Oh, okay.
0: I know her if I see her. Alex Warren.
3: Oh, my God. I'm so proud of him always.
0: Charles Melton's on this list. He was Reggie in Riverdale, but now he's in season two of Beef. He plays Austin Davis. He's a very handsome young man. The guy, or the lady, I should say, who created Widow's Bay, Katie Dippold.
4: That's such a good show.
0: She's in the artist category, along with Conan Gray. Pink Pantheress.
1: Yep.
2: Yes. It's freezing outside.
0: Megan Maroney.
1: Yes.
3: Awesome.
1: Yeah.
3: Like that. Oh, yeah. Awesome.
0: Sarah Pigeon, who is, she's Carolyn Bessette Kennedy in Love Story, and she's actually a brunette. Which is kind of jarring.
3: I've only seen her as a blonde.
0: Well, I saw her when I was a few months ago when Love Story first came out. I heard she was a singer. And so I looked her up and she was on Regis and Mark. That's his name, right? Mark as well. Yes, Live with the Regis. Or Kelly and
1: Kelly
0: Mark.
1: And Mark.
0: Kelly and Mark.
1: Rest in peace, Regis. We miss you, buddy.
0: Kelly and Mark. And she was on singing with, you know, she has like a little, you know, three-piece combo or something. And she's a brunette. It's very shocking to me, too. Cooper Hoffman, who you may or may not have seen in The Long Walk, but he's Philip Seymour Hoffman's son.
1: Nepo baby.
0: And then I'm going to butcher this.
1: Let's see how you
0: but
1: do.
0: But he plays Professor Snape in the upcoming Harry Potter series for HBO.
4: Upcoming.
0: Papa Assidu.
3: I'm not familiar, but I'm sure we will.
0: We will know who that is, and we'll all know how to pronounce Papa Assidu's name.
3: Papa.
0: All right, so are you a fan of Ted?
1: Yes.
0: The movie's Ted.
1: Yes,
3: the bear?
0: Yeah, Seth MacFarlane is the voice of Ted, and Mark Wahlberg is John.
1: If you like Family Guy and you like that sort of humor, you're going to like Ted.
0: Well, there's going to be a new sequel series, Ted the Animated Series.
1: I saw that. I got excited.
0: So they can do even more with the characters then, but they're going to have an 8-episode series premiering December 17th on Peacock. It takes place 12 years after Ted 2.
4: Okay.
0: But you've got Seth is back, Mark is back, along with Amanda Seyfried, who plays Mark's wife, John's wife, and Jessica Barth, who plays Ted's wife.
5: Do they have, maybe I missed this, do they have a Ted actual doll like that you can buy?
0: I'm sure they do at Spencer's or something.
5: Yeah,
1: I'm trying to.
0: They have to.
1: Man, if they could get some AI in there and actually turn it into like real Ted where he becomes...
4: A human?
3: That's not, terrifying. Like,
1: not a human. He's not a human, but he...
0: Maybe they could put Ted at Build-A-Bear.
1: His personality.
2: Yeah. Well, he's a teddy bear,
1: and he
2: right?
1: adapts to you.
2: Yeah. Teddy bear, really, and he has a human wife?
1: Yeah.
2: Wow. So she hooks up with a teddy bear?
1: I mean, in Family Guy, Brian's a dog, and he's dating human women.
3: Y'all are into some weird stuff.
0: Yeah. All sorts of wrong.
2: Last time I hooked up with a teddy bear, I was in sixth grade.
0: Okay.
1: What?
5: Thank you.
0: All right.
5: Thank you.
0: Kristen Cavallari, do you remember... when she was the lead actress 17 years ago, so it's kind of hard to remember, I'm sure. But she played the campus hottie, Caitlin Hayes. It was a 2009 direct-to-DVD movie, National Lampoon's Van Wilder.
1: I remember.
0: Freshman year.
1: I remember Van Wilder, but not that one.
0: Well, this was, okay, Van Wilder came out in 2002. That starred Ryan Reynolds and Tara Reid. This one came out 7 years later. It was a prequel.
1: No.
0: But it was direct-to-DVD. But anyway, she played the campus hottie. It was her first time in a lead role, and it's been 17 years since she's been the lead in a movie, but now she's coming back next year. It's a Roku movie. Remember, they just had a Laguna Beach reunion, and they loved working with her. They were like, we're going to find a project for Kristen. So she's starring in this movie called Cowboy Hearts, and she plays a no-nonsense reality TV producer who is sent to Georgia to oversee the reboot of this hit dating show called Cowboy Hearts. And then sparks fly between her. Remember, she's a producer and the cowboy who's like the bachelor.
5: Oh, no.
0: Remember, there was a producer for The Bachelor that said she had, real life, she wrote
1: affair.
0: A book and said she had an affair with Peter the Pilot.
3: Oh.
0: So maybe this is loosely based on that. Instead of Peter the Pilot, you've got this guy, the cowboy.
3: Interesting.
0: The cowboy is played by Tanner Novlin. You do not know that name. Mm. He's on The Bold and the Beautiful. He is a soap opera actor.
5: Oh.
0: He's also the Liberty Bibberty guy.
3: No way!
5: Liberty Bibberty guy?
1: Liberty Bibberty.
3: The guy in the leather jacket?
0: The Liberty Bibberty.
1: I think Glenn Powell is like really good friends with him, by the way.
0: Well, he's going to be playing the love interest
3: What's
0: in Cowboy
3: name?
0: Heart. Tanner Novlan, N-O-V-L-A-N.
1: Yeah, wow. Tanner.
0: Liberty Bibberty.
1: All I see is Liberty Bibberty.
0: They jumped the shark with me when they put him with that girl for the blind date. They said, let's go get some cannolis or something. Yeah, okay, y'all jumped the shark. Uh-huh. You jumped the shark with the.
1: I haven't seen him.

0: Bibbidi-Bibbidi-Bob. Now they have that yellow ball thing that's what is that?
1: He's Liberty
2: the Bibbidi.
0: Yeah. He's Liberty Bibbidi. Yeah, I don't even get it. Y'all need to let that go.
3: What about Carl the Emu?
0: I'm fine with the Emu Lemu.
1: Yeah, Carl the Emu blows.
0: I like Emu Lemu. All right, so the official Love Island cookbook is coming out. Okay. Love Island Breakfast for Bombshells. You can get it. It's you can get it pre-order now for $27.95 on Amazon, but it arrives on May 18th. It's got 40 easy recipes inspired by the show. You can whip up dishes like Stand on Business Smoothie Bowl.
4: Ew.
0: The Morning Flex Protein Pancakes.
2: Oh, I'm interested in that one.
0: Epic Date Eggs Benny. Mm-hmm. Pull a Chat Iced Masala Chai.
4: Okay.
0: And the Bring the Drama Bloody Mary.
4: Oh, I love a Bloody Mary.
2: Bring the Drama Bloody Mary.
0: I like a Bloody Maria.
1: Did you say you order it now?
0: Maria's with tequila. I cannot drink a Bloody Mary with vodka. I can only drink two sips and I can't get it down. But one day I try the Bloody Maria, I can drink the whole thing.
3: Yeah. Good for you, girl. Oh,
4: I want one so bad.
2: You might be part Mexican.
0: Bloody Maria mix. You can still drink Bloody Maria mix.
4: And you know, it's so funny you say that because I said that to Ryan last night. I was like, I'm like really craving just Bloody Mary mix.
0: You should just get that. Yeah, pretend.
3: They have that zero alcohol beer so you can have a michelada.
2: Oh, that's a good idea. You can do that.
0: There are ways. I remember, though, I never really drank wine until I got older, but I remember when I was pregnant and I was told I couldn't have it. I wanted wine so bad. You always want what you can't have, right? We went to a party. It was a really rich person, and they were doing a wine tasting with all these dinners, the flights of wine with all these, like, gourmet foods, and I couldn't drink any. So I would just get my then-husband's glass and just smell it. Just smell the wine.
1: Yeah, boogers on the
2: egg.
0: Yeah, crazy. Anyway, if you want it, it's pre-order, a Love Island Breakfast for Bombshells, and that's today's entertainment report.
2: Thank you, Kelly Raspberry.
5: I think it's time to call another number in Big Al's phone.
2: I love doing this because part-time Justin gets some phone numbers from Big Al Mac's phone because we're trying to clear space on there.
6: Yep.
2: And then we decide, are we going to keep or delete? Who'd you talk to this time, part-time Justin?
3: This one was a fun contact. They go by the name Dangerella. Big Al, you remember?
1: Oh, yeah.
2: Hands off, Dangerella. Oh.
4: Wow.
1: Oh, Dangerella. Yes.
2: Hands off, Dangerella.
1: Had a crush on her for years.
2: Really?
1: Never went out. But I was digging on. She actually went out with a buddy of mine from way back, and then they broke up, and I was like, because I always had eyes for her, but never crossed the line.
2: Let's see if we're going to keep or delete.
7: Hello.
3: This is part-time Justin from the Kid Craddock Morning Show. Is this Dangerella? Okay, so you're a contact in my friend Big Al Mac's phone, and we're playing this game because he has like over 3,000 contacts in his phone. We're trying to decide if these people want to be kept in his phone or deleted. What would you want to be?
7: Oh, I want to be kept in his phone.
3: Oh, okay, good. We will keep you in his phone, and your name is Dangerella?
7: It's Dangerella.
3: Dang, girl, I don't know if I can read or not. Okay, Dangerella.
7: Yes.
3: Is this
7: that's hilarious.
3: Is this a real name, a nickname?
7: It's a nickname.
3: How'd you get it?
7: Oh, I was I used to be dangerous when I in my 20s.
3: Yeah.
7: So I was nicknamed Danielle. I mean, my name is Daniela, but I got nicknamed Dangerella.
3: Oh, I love it. Now, what kind of dangerous things are we doing? Are we like riding motorcycles on the edges of big buildings?
7: No, not that dangerous. It's more like cartwheels and hitting light bulbs or on accident, or jet skiing, or mountain bike riding, or any of the dangerous things. But since I had a kid, I don't really, I'm not that dangerous anymore, but it's stuck.
3: Okay, so you had a wild side.
7: Yes.
3: And something tells me you met Big Al at his bar?
7: Mutual friends.
3: Oh, okay. A friend of a friend. Were y'all interested in dating each other or something?
7: No.
3: Y'all just went out for drinks?
7: Yeah. I mean, we've always been friends.
3: Okay, I got that. What's your go-to drink?
7: Depends on what's going on, but I love white wine and I love tequila.
3: I love both of those things, girl. We can be friends.
7: Yes, let's do it. Let's have a drink.
3: Okay. So you, are you single, married?
7: No, I'm not.
3: Okay.
7: I'm not single, but I'm not married.
3: Okay, so you got a boyfriend?
7: I do.
3: Oh, nice. And is he the baby daddy?
7: No.
3: Okay, this is a different thing. Okay, got you.
7: Yes.
3: How long have y'all been dating?
7: Oh, my gosh. About 4 years or so.
3: Are you ready for him to pop that question or what?
7: Well, he's kind of talking about it.
3: Oh, and we want a big old diamond, don't we?
7: Oh, I don't care about that.
3: Okay, you just want the marriage. You want to be a wifey.
7: Well, you know, it's just conversations right now.
3: Right.
7: I've been good for a while. So.
3: Exactly. Why rush into something when you're just enjoying your time for now?
7: He's my best friend. Like, what, you know, we're good.
3: Okay, so we're gonna keep you in his phone, correct?
7: I hope so. He's awesome. I love him.
2: But not love him. Love him.
1: No,
2: you got
1: friend zoned.
2: You got friend zoned hard.
0: It's really up to you, Al. Do you want to keep her or to leave her?
2: No, I could hear your heart breaking from here.
1: Yeah.
3: She sounds happy.
1: I've loved that girl for a long time.
0: What's the point?
1: Yeah, there's no point. But
2: you're her friend, but her boyfriend's her best friend.
1: I could not bring myself to delete her phone number.
4: Oh. Do you think you'd ever cross paths again?
1: Not in a while. I haven't seen her in probably at least 10 years.
4: Okay. Oh, wow.
0: You definitely should keep that phone number.
2: I love that.
1: Kelly? It's like that pair of jeans that you just can't throw away.
2: Right. And I love that she got her name Dangerella from doing cartwheels.
4: Hey, painting light bulbs.
2: And jet skiing. Mm-hmm. And mountain bike.
1: Mountain bike. Yeah. That can be dangerous.
2: That's how
1: that
2: you can tell dangerous. She is extremely hot. They just gave her the Dangerella because... it's danger for the other girls who have boys.
3: How many Dangerellas does it take to change the light bulb?
2: One.
0: To break it.
3: I don't know. It just takes one to break it.
2: Yeah, that's right.
1: There you go.
2: Well, Al,
1: danger.
2: Sorry you got friend zoned.
1: Well, it's okay. I didn't really have high hopes.
0: Have you for any of these calls?
3: Yeah, have you deleted any of these contacts?
1: Well, that one.
2: The angry one?
1: Cassie or something. I did hit her up. It was a while back, but you know, she's just not geographically desirable.
2: Oh, sorry.
1: Yeah. I mean, I have a very small radius, like two or 3 miles.
2: You have a very small what?
4: Yep.
1: Radius.
2: Radius. Got it.
0: Radii. Mm-hmm. Yeah. Radii.
2: And this morning, the Kid Craddock Morning Show is sponsored by Prize Picks. 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
9: Dear Kelly, you're the love expert.
10: I am.
9: I have two kids, a son in eighth grade and a daughter in ninth. My ex-husband and I have 50-50 custody. 1 week on, 1 week off. This works great, but unfortunately, my ex-husband is a soldier and he got orders to move 10 hours away for at least the next 3 years. I thought it was obvious. The kids stay with me during the school year and they go to him during breaks, long weekends, summers, whichever works out to be about 70-30. He told me the other day that he was going to send me a proposal, that it was really important to him to still be as close to 50-50 as possible. He wants to take our son and I keep our daughter, with visitations with the other kid in between. I was truly shocked that he would suggest this. The kids have literally never been without each other. They're only 14 months apart. I tried to explain that meant that he was going to lose his mom, all of his dogs, his established routines, all of his sister that he loves. I also brought up that it would wreck our daughter feeling like she wasn't chosen. He cited that he would be able to give all of his focus to just one kid versus them both being at our house. My new husband also has a child that's mixed in half the time. That this was the most fair is what he thinks, and maybe on paper it is, but it's just splitting the baby feels kind of wild. I don't know what to do, Kelly. What else can I try to convince him that stability with me is going to be best for both of them instead of splitting it by time? He's not a bad guy. He's never thrived with the daily grind of homework, doctor's appointments, parent-teacher conferences, XYZ.
10: Well, you know, it has to be what's in the best interest of the children, and you know that's a tough call.
7: Separating them
10: Has anybody asked the son what he wants to do? Number one, you know, what does he want to do there? And sometimes, unfortunately, if you can't come to an agreement, you know, just between the two of you, you have to get a mediator involved, a lawyer involved, something you might have to do. It depends on how far you want to take it, but you know, at least just ask your son, you know, or and your daughter how they feel about it and get their perspective. That might also help you make your decision.
7: That's but also a tough just, position to be into as a kid.
10: But also just because the kid wants something doesn't make that the best thing either. So, I mean, there's a lot you need to take into consideration. And I get it. It's a tough spot. And, you know, my husband and I were both divorced and remarried. And we, you know, the back and forth and all that stuff. It's tricky sometimes.
11: Yeah.
10: But as long as the best interest of the child is first and foremost, And hopefully y'all can come to an agreement on that. If not, you'll have to get like a neutral party mediator involved.
7: But separating, I'm not a fan of that. I'm not a big fan.
10: But
7: of that.
10: the kids
9: eighth grade and ninth grade.
10: Yeah, that's tough. And then he has to go find new friends and stuff. I just feel like if he really understands, because I have a feeling if you talk to the kids, they'll both be like, no, we don't want to go. And then they can express that to the dad. We still love you. It's not that.
7: They got a routine.
10: It's really tough. Yeah. I vote on them staying where they are and keeping their routines as normal as possible.
7: Yeah.
10: As much as it sucks that the dad has to be away.
7: Mm-hmm.
8: Love letters. Love letters to Kelly.
0: Dear Kelly, you are the love expert.
10: I am.
0: My boyfriend and I have been together for a little over a year. We met in high school and clicked instantly. Although we both have graduated now, I am a year younger and graduated this year. My problem is that this weekend there is a car auction happening, and I told him we should go find him a car. The whole time we have been together, I have been the only one with a car and driving around everywhere. Kelly, he only pulled out $600 for the auction. I pay our rent and my car and bills that are all way more than that. I also told him when I first moved out of my parents after graduation that he cannot move in with me until he gets a car or truck because I don't want to drive everywhere. But now he has basically moved in with no progress of getting a car.
10: So you let him do it anyway after you drew a line in the sand.
0: I feel like a mother more than a partner at this point. Mm-hmm. Money makes me super uncomfortable to talk about, and he knows that. So I don't know how to bring all this up. Please, some conversation advice would be great.
10: Conversation advice? You just have to tell him how it is. You need to just lay down, like, the budget. Look, these are our expenses. This is what I'm bringing in. This was what you're bringing in. Where's the problem here?
11: Yes,
10: and, you know, you already told him he's not moving in until he does all these things, and he moved in. So even if you do all that, he's going to be like,
7: got her.
10: Doesn't matter anyway,
11: because
10: he knows if he doesn't do any of it, you're going to let him stay and keep eating your food and giving him rides because you haven't stood your ground. You say you're going to do these things and you never follow through. It's just like with parents punishing kids. If you don't do this, I'm going to count to three. All right, you didn't do it by three. I'm going to count to 10. Okay, you know, the kids know they can get away with it. He's just, you become his mother.
11: Yeah. Mm-hmm.
10: So if you want him to man up.
0: Kick him out.
10: We're not supposed to say that anymore. I don't think that's politically correct.
7: Grow up.
11: It's not?
10: You want him to grow up.
7: There
10: mature.
7: It is.
10: Mature. If you want him to mature.
11: Put on his big boy
0: then
11: pants.
0: What does she kick him out too?
10: Yeah.
7: Until he
10: but
7: gets
10: But she's not
7: going
10: to do that. She just wants to have a conversation to get him motivated. But you can't, we've had this conversation about a week ago. You can't make somebody be motivated.
11: Right.
10: They have to. It has to come from within.
0: I know Uber and Lyft, they'll buy you a car if you drive for them.
7: You could also, there's people that rent them out.
10: Yeah. He ain't doing that.
7: Yeah.
10: She can suggest until she's blue in the face. He knows he can get away with it because she's let him. You got to get rid of him and make him be like, oh man, I really do have to figure this out. And maybe he will, or maybe he'll find some other girl who will pay his bills, or he'll move back home with his parents. But don't. This is going to be a lifelong problem if you don't rein it in now and nip it in the bud.
7: Yep.
10: Or move on to another bud.
7: Yeah. Get you a different bud.
0: With a car.
7: Right. With a car and stable.
10: Yeah, somebody, you know, not everybody has everything together. It sounds like they're moving ahead and acting like adults really early in life to be living together and playing house. You know, but sometimes people like me, I was living with my parents, working three part-time jobs at 27. Before I finally, you know, I went out on my own, came home. You know, sometimes it takes a while to get your footing.
11: Yeah.
10: So I'm not like criticizing somebody who doesn't have their act together at 22 or 23 years old. But you got to be motivated. I was working three jobs.
11: That's motivated.
7: Are you
10: know,
7: moving
10: I was
7: forward
10: working.
7: Or are you standing still?
10: I wasn't
7: still?
10: Just sitting home and letting my parents feed me. I was working. I was doing something. There's a difference.
7: Yep.
0: It seems like no one wants to work these days.
10: Exactly.
11: Really?
0: Nobody.
11: I've heard that.
7: Justin, we got an event on Sunday.
0: I would love to. I'll be there.
7: If you want to write our love expert, you can write her at loveletterstokelly.com. We'll give you some more advice Monday morning. Now, we're going to do a little payoff here. We told you following the show pays off at times. And we said on social media, if you comment, you might get to play our game and get some of our morning show money. And that's exactly what we're going to do right now. One of our Instagram players is on the phone right now. Laura, how are you doing?
12: I'm good. How are you?
7: Doing awesome. Sounds like you're at work. That sounds like a work phone.
12: Yes, I am.
7: That's right.
10: Sounds like a work voice.
7: Yeah,
10: yes.
7: That's a work voice.
11: What do you do?
7: You sound like you work in law.
12: No, I work at the hospital.
7: That's right.
10: Still very serious business.
7: Very serious business right there. What do you do at the hospital?
12: ED registration.
7: Okay.
0: Gotcha. What's ED? Erectile dysfunction?
12: Emergency department.
10: Confuse the two.
11: That is what it is.
7: Yeah. I love that you went straight there, Justin.
9: I'm sure that confusion happens
11: often. And that can be an emergency.
7: Why would that be a department at the hospital? We don't know. That's right.
10: Because it's about men.
7: Yeah, I guess so. All right, true. Laura. Well, we want to give you some of our money here. The minimum is 100, maximum 750 bucks. But you got to pick one of us to throw a dart. So who would you like to do the honors?
12: Let's do Big Al.
7: Big Al, right, Matt.
10: Big Al.
11: I'll do your
7: Al. Big Al double duty.
11: I'll do your ED department justice.
7: Yeah. She says ED and she thought
10: Speaking
7: Big Al.
10: Let's go.
7: Big Al's got the blue dart.
11: Try not to let you down.
7: And that's right.
10: Oh.
7: And.
0: Oh, no. On the balloon and
9: didn't
0: make it.
9: He missed. But there's a huge blank space.
10: It's okay. Guaranteed to win. He'll keep throwing until he pops.
7: Yeah, if we miss, we keep going. Yeah. Just throw the dart.
10: There we go.
7: He popped the white balloon. So even the balloons he chooses are white.
9: How much we got?
11: And you've got $125.
7: There you go.
10: Hey,
7: Laura, $125. How are you going to spend that money? Yeah.
12: I'll probably put it towards my daughter's birthday next month.
9: Oh, nice.
7: Give a little shout out. What's your daughter's name?
12: Alexiana.
7: Alexiana, happy early birthday. Your mama got you some money right there. Boom. Laura, we appreciate you. Thank you so much for listening to the show. Have a wonderful day at work, okay?
12: Awesome. Thank you. You too.
0: Now she's got to go tend to an emergency.
7: That's right. The ED department. You guys feel like playing a game this Friday?
10: Yeah.
7: I bet you do. And today is Friday, so that's why we're going to do it. So, We got Anna hosting a game, and it is Big Brother. Next.
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5: Oh, I'm so excited because I've always wanted to be on Big Brother. And, you know, it's tough because you got to take like 3 months off of work and we do this morning show and everything. Now, the season finale happened yesterday and we got a Big Brother winner, but we do know people are not caught up, so we don't want to spoil it for you.
3: Right.
5: So we are going to play our own version of Big Brother.
6: I will be playing the role of Julie Chen as your host today. We're going to play an entire game of Big Brother in the next few minutes. This is how it's going to work for those that are not familiar with Big Brother.
7: That means me and you, Kelly.
6: We are going to play one round of a game, and the winner of that game will be the head of household. That head of household will nominate two other players for eviction.
8: Oh.
5: I know.
6: Yes.
5: You get to kick people out.
6: Yes.
8: Of the studio?
6: Yes.
8: Or the job?
5: The job. Gone.
6: The game.
8: The job.
6: The game. So then we're going to play another game for the power of veto.
8: Okay.
6: The winner of that game will then get to decide if he or she wants to use the power of veto and veto one of the nominations.
8: Okay. Sure.
6: If they do, the head of household will rename a new nominee.
5: Okay. It'll make sense, Kelly. I know it's a lot right now, but it makes sense.
6: It'll make sense.
7: Okay.
6: At the end of it, we'll have two people up for nominations and three left in the room. The two that are not the head of household will vote to evict. And if there's a tie, the head of household will break the tie.
5: Okay.
8: Y'all can go ahead and evict me because I don't understand.
5: You'll be fine. Watch, Kelly's going to end up on
6: you. See how
8: it goes. I'll go hang out in Bossman George's office.
5: We have played Big Brother in the past on the show.
6: We have played it before on the show. Okay. So for the first head of household competition, the way it's going to work, it's going to be a spelling bee.
9: Oh, how fun.
6: Because I want it to be even for everybody. And it's last man standing, so we'll go around the room. If you get your word wrong, you're out.
9: Kelly's the best speller.
5: I know. She's an English major.
6: Not allowed to look it up. You're not allowed to write it down.
8: It's been a long time since I was in school, Al.
7: Same.
6: Okay. Big Al, we'll start with you.
7: Okay.
6: Your word? Potpourri.
5: Oh.
7: P-O...
8: Are you starting over?
7: No.
8: Oh.
7: Now I have to start over.
6: Okay, start over.
7: Potpourri. P-O-P-O-U-R-R-I.
6: So close, but incorrect.
5: Was there a U in there?
6: There's a silent T in there.
8: P-O-T.
6: P-O-T.
7: What? A T?
6: P-O-T-P-O-U-R-R-I.
7: It's not potpourri.
8: It's silent T.
5: I would have been out too, dog.
9: English is hard.
6: Yeah. All right. Yeah. Big Al, you are out.
8: I wish I had that one.
6: If everybody gets it wrong, I do have like a breaker.
9: Sudden death.
6: All right, JC, you're next.
5: Okay.
6: Rhythm.
5: R-Y-T-H-M. Mm.
6: So close, but so far away. R H Y T H
7: I
5: yeah.
7: You had one H.
8: Sorry.
5: You can't do spelling things with dyslexic people.
6: I know. Sorry, JC. Audrey, you're next. Your word is fuchsia. The color.
10: Okay. F U.
5: You too.
10: Oh.
8: F-U-O?
10: Oh, that's why you're all... I was saying, why are they making that noise? I'm thinking, that's why you made that noise.
8: Keep spelling, girl.
10: F-U-S-C-H-I-A.
6: Close, but no.
5: Oh, man.
6: F-U-C-H-S-I-A. So close.
8: I would have missed that, I think.
7: I would definitely missed that one.
6: Okay, Justin?
9: Thank you,
6: your
9: Anna.
6: Word?
9: You look stunning this evening.
6: Oh, thank you. Your word is tourniquet.
9: Tourniquet. T-U-R-N... A-K-I-T.
6: So close, but no.
5: Turn a kite.
7: Yeah, you know what? That was probably the way I was.
5: I like that,
7: was,
5: Justin.
6: So close, but no. T-O-U-R-N-I-Q-U-E-T. So
5: Kelly could win head of household right here,
8: Kelly,
5: with this correct answer.
8: This
5: Kelly,
8: is going to be a trick one, I know.
6: If you get this word right, you are our head of household. Tricky. Your word is Colosseum.
8: Well, here's the thing. Is it one L or two?
5: I thought I missed my H in rhythm.
7: Don't look at me.
8: Colosseum.
6: Correct!
7: Oh!
6: Kelly Raspberry, you have won your first head of household competition.
8: I thought she was going to ask me to spell diarrhea. That one gets me every time.
5: You know what gets me? The word weird.
8: With really,
5: I always have to guess it.
8: Well, it's I before E, except after C.
5: I know.
8: Oh, it sounds like A, but it's not.
5: It's not. That's the one always gets me. Weird.
6: I know. All right, Kelly, as head of household, which two house guests would you like to nominate for eviction? Not me, because I'm hosting. So
8: that means they have to leave the room?
5: No. You're just nominating
6: them.
5: You're
6: just nominating them for eviction.
10: Kick them out of the game. These are people you think are going to be good.
5: You think they're a threat.
8: They're going to be a threat.
5: Yeah.
6: Yes.
9: To your game.
8: Oh, that takes some of the sting out of
6: it.
8: Right.
6: Yes.
7: I'm a threat, Kelly.
8: Do you want to be?
7: I want to play, but I don't.
8: All right. My threats are... Audrey, I think you're a threat. So I mean, that is a compliment.
10: Thank you, Kelly.
8: And I think Justin is always surprisingly good. I mean, I know you messed up on the spelling.
9: Kelly, I don't want to go up as a pawn this week.
8: Okay, Jason.
9: Okay, perfect.
10: Wait, wow. I could have fought myself?
6: Okay.
10: Wow. I didn't know I could do that.
8: He doesn't want to.
6: All right.
5: I don't want to, Kelly.
6: Okay, so Kelly, are you locking in Audrey and JC?
8: Yes.
6: Wow. All right. Wow. Those are the nominees.
5: Wow. Just know this,
9: great
5: Kelly.
9: Choice, Kelly.
5: You have created an enemy in me in this
8: I'm
5: game.
8: I'm sorry.
5: It's okay. That's how the game works.
6: Kelly is our head of household. Okay, so now we're going to play the Power of Veto competition. This is going to be trivia.
8: Am I still in it?
6: Yes, you are.
8: Okay.
5: This is where you can backdoor somebody.
6: Yeah.
8: I don't know what that means.
5: That means you take me off and then you put in the guy you really want to get out.
10: Because then they don't have a chance to save themselves.
5: Yeah.
8: Oh, all right.
5: Good job, Kelly.
6: So this is how it's going to work. I'm going to read out a trivia question. Say your name if you know the answer. Okay. The first person to get two questions correct will win. If you say an answer and it's wrong, you're not allowed to just immediately say another answer. Mm-hmm. Does that make sense?
5: That makes sense.
6: Okay.
8: Say our name if we know it.
6: Say your name if you know it. Okay. Trivia question number one. Spider-Man Brand New Day surpassed $2 billion globally in just 19 days, making it the second fastest movie in history to reach that milestone behind which movie?
10: Audrey.
6: I heard.
8: Is it Avengers Endgame?
6: It is Avengers Endgame. All right, Kelly, you just need one more correct answer to win. Who performed... at the Super Bowl halftime.
5: You're not in.
6: Justin, go ahead and guess.
9: Wait.
6: No, everybody's playing.
5: Oh, everybody's playing.
9: Everybody's playing. Okay. Oh, we're
5: I thought
9: on.
5: It was
9: okay.
5: Just us.
6: Go ahead and guess. I didn't even finish reading the question.
8: Oh, you got an answer.
7: No, you got an answer.
9: Bad Bunny.
6: Incorrect. Who performed at the Super Bowl halftime show in 2024?
8: Oh.
9: 2024. Justin.
7: Big L.
8: You're already out.
5: Big L.
7: Kendrick Lamar?
6: Incorrect.
8: 2024.
5: JC.
6: Yes, JC?
5: Was that Dr. Dre?
6: No.
5: Damn.
10: Audrey.
6: Yes, Audrey?
10: Rihanna?
6: No.
10: Oh my gosh.
8: Hell, wait, what did you say?
7: Kendrick Lamar.
8: Okay, so was this the one where they were in LA with like the crip walking Snoop Dogg? You did that one? So let's see, it was Kendrick Lamar. Before Kendrick Lamar was who?
7: 2024.
10: Can you open it up to everyone again?
6: Yeah, everybody's open again.
10: Okay.
8: Gosh,
6: that's
8: silence.
6: Justin, hint?
5: Yes,
6: Justin. Usher.
5: Oh.
6: It was Usher.
5: I don't want to guess wrong.
10: I don't even remember
7: Usher.
10: That.
7: That's so right. He was on roller skate.
5: Yeah.
9: Usher, baby.
5: That was a good one.
6: Yeah, it was
8: totally
6: Usher.
8: Forgot.
6: Okay, yeah, Kelly has one and Justin has one. All right, up next. What is the capital of Canada?
10: Audrey.
6: Yes, Audrey?
10: Montreal?
6: No.
5: JC? Ottawa.
6: Correct.
5: Yes.
9: Wow.
6: All right. Next question. The Kardashians have undeniably built an empire from reality TV and Shapewear and everything in between. Keeping Up with the Kardashians premiered in what year?
5: Audrey.
6: I heard Audrey.
10: 2009.
6: Incorrect.
9: Justin.
5: JC.
6: Yes, Justin.
9: 2008.
6: Incorrect.
5: JC.
6: Yeah.
5: 2007.
6: Correct. JC.
8: So you've got two.
6: You have won the Power of Veto.
9: Let's go.
8: There you go.
6: JC, do you want to use the Power of Veto?
8: Can he take himself out?
5: Yeah. I will. I choose to use the Power of Veto on myself. Kelly, you now have to choose somebody to replace me.
8: And because I thought you
6: yes.
8: did.
6: Yeah,
9: that's
6: no,
9: that's
6: you
9: our
6: do.
9: Power, though.
6: So your options are Big Al or Justin.
10: This
8: Justin
10: one
8: really doesn't want to.
10: He's going to be a threat,
9: I'm on your
10: Kelly.
9: Side, Kelly.
10: You
9: want
10: to take out people that could beat you.
8: I know, but Justin looks how
6: Kelly,
8: sad he is.
6: I don't want to be on the block.
9: Kelly, I will take you to the final two.
8: Okay. I don't want Big Al, I'm sorry. Justin really doesn't want to be
7: it's okay.
8: here.
7: Our
6: new nominees are Audrey and Big Al.
7: Okay.
6: So now we have the eviction ceremony. So JC and Justin, as the household guests, you will cast your vote to evict. In the event of a tie, Kelly, you will break the tiebreaker.
8: Okay.
6: JC, between Audrey and Big Al, who do you vote to evict?
10: Do I not get to do a speech or anything?
6: No, because I think we're running out.
5: I sadly choose to evict Audrey.
10: I'm about to
5: It's because you're a threat.
10: No, it's not.
6: A threat to the game.
10: I didn't even get a single trivia question.
5: I used to be in a band with a man. Still kind of am.
10: Al hasn't said one word this whole game.
7: Right. I'm not a threat. I'm a silent threat.
6: Justin, between Audrey and Big Al, who do you vote to evict from the Big Brother game?
9: Stunning this evening.
6: Thank you so much.
9: Kelly, who do you think we should get out?
6: No, you can't. You can't.
5: You're
6: that doesn't
5: room.
6: Happen. Okay. That doesn't happen.
9: I sadly vote to evict Big Al.
5: Oh, that means Kelly Raspberry.
8: It's up to me.
6: All right, Kelly, as head of household, you must break the tie. Would you vote to evict?
8: Audrey really feels bad, and you know her feelings will be hurt.
7: I'm
8: She's
7: good.
8: New, and yeah. Al doesn't care.
7: Yeah.
8: So goodbye, Al.
7: Bye.
6: Yay!
7: Bye.
5: Wow.
6: You have been evicted from the Kid Craddock Morning Show.
8: We still don't understand how this game works.
5: Audrey,
8: you know what? I somehow won.
6: Yay, Kelly!
8: I don't even know how that happened.
5: The winner of this gets a day off, paid leave.
9: Oh
6: wow!
9: Yeah.
7: Oh,
8: yeah. That's me.
7: Oh, but I didn't win.
8: I don't know who won.
5: I'm kidding.
6: Well, that was fun.
5: Round.
10: Oh, we only do one round?
6: It was just one round. It was one game of Big
7: good
6: Brother.
7: Oh, that's okay.
9: Oh. And then tune in next week.
6: If we were to do this over and over, we'd be like 30 minutes.
5: No, that's crazy. We might continue this. Maybe if you like it, Kid Nation, let us know at 800-543-3548. Should we continue and do it again next week on Big Brother. Coming up next, we want to know what's happening in your life. It's Friday, and we want to smile headed into the weekend. So call us up at 800-543-3548 for Feel Good Friday.
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14: They say the holy water's watered down, and this town's lost its faith. Our colors will fade eventually, so if our time is running out, day after day, we'll make the mundane a masterpiece. Oh my, oh my love, I take one look at you, you're taking me out.

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7: Hi, JC.
8: I want to hear all about your Feel Good Friday. What's going on in your life, sir?
7: Well, my 12-year-old daughter, she had appendicitis yesterday, so we had to take her to ER, and procedure went good, and we got home a little after midnight last night, and she's doing good today.
9: Good.
10: Wow. Man, that's scary, though.
8: I know. Yeah. And I know a lot of us parents go like, oh, they'll be all right.
7: I know. And of course, we've ignored it for a couple of days, and she's like, no, something's going on. So she's the smart one of the family.
8: She's the smart one.
9: What are the symptoms of appendicitis? I don't know.
8: Pain. Stomach pain, right?
9: Oh.
7: Yeah, just pain and her just cramping.
9: Okay. Oh.
8: And what's your daughter's name, who you claim is the smartest one in your family?
7: Monroe.
8: Well, tell Monroe to heal up, and we're going to be thinking about her. Andy, thank you for sharing your Feel Good Friday, sir.
7: Of course. All right. Take it easy.
8: Have a great Friday.
11: Y'all remember when my stomach was cramping?
8: Yeah.
11: It's not anymore.
8: It was just gas.
10: Oh, good.
12: We forgot to ask. Yeah. Sorry.
11: Okay. Y'all kept on telling me to go to the doctor, and I did. Because I didn't have to.
10: Yeah. Oh, finally pooped.
11: Yeah.
8: I was like, I probably heard something. I was like, who brought in a trumpet? I was just getting better.
11: Good morning.
8: What's going on, Robert?
13: Hey, how's it going, guys?
9: Hey, man.
8: What's your Feel Good Friday?
13: Oh, man. You have no idea. You know, wife started a small business in March, and it was so slow, and you know, we get trying to get our name out there, and with you know, first of all, I want to say thank God, so many prayers and so many no's until we can finally get our yes. Our business is booming. As a matter of fact, it's so good now that we're having to tell some of the people that are just now getting onto the our bandwagon, I guess you can say, we said, hey, we're booked, I'm sorry.
11: That's awesome.
13: You know, maybe catch it some other time. So really, within that short amount of time, you know, God is good, and He blessed us, and we're just so proud, and yeah, never give up, and always keep eye on the prize, and you know, God is good.
8: Well, Robert, you've been on the phone, but you gotta tell us what your business is. What do you guys do?
13: We do fresh squeezed lemonades and then dirty sodas, and she also has a business.
8: Okay.
13: Collab.
8: So deliciousness. And what's the name of your company?
13: Citrus Plug.
8: Citrus Plug. Yeah. Oh, Robert's our citrus. We got a citrus plug.
14: Oh, yeah. Finally.
8: We got one. We got it right there. Well, Robert, congratulations to you and your wife, man. Love that citrus plug right there. Life handed you lemons.
9: You made some lemonade.
8: Have a great day, man. What's up, Andrew?
15: What's going on, man?
8: Chilling. What's your Feel Good Friday, Andrew?
15: Man, got a potential hot date this weekend.
10: Yeah.
9: Potential hot date.
8: Yeah, you could tell he switched up into like, yeah.
11: What are you going to do on this day?
14: Potentially.
15: Yes. It's a long time friend from high school. I'm going to take her out to get some food.
9: There you go.
15: Ready, man. I'm nervous.
8: Don't be nervous. You don't sound nervous at all, Andrew. You actually sound very cool, calm, collected.
14: Yeah, talk like this on the date.
8: Yeah, you're going to be all right.
9: Good luck, buddy.
8: Hey, let us know how the date goes, Andrew.
15: Oh, yeah, most definitely. I'll get back in contact. So I appreciate y'all.
9: Later, man.
8: We appreciate you, bro.
10: The beginning of something beautiful.
8: That's right. And if you need anything, Al's got a 3-pack.
9: Oh, wow.
14: Unopened.
8: Somebody's got to use it. Hi, Samantha.
16: Hi.
8: What's your Feel Good Friday?
16: Both of my boys were invited to go on the Level 5 field trip again this year for scoring Level 5 on their state test at school last year. And this is the fourth year in a row.
14: Wow.
11: You got some smart kids.
8: You got Level 5 kids 4 years in a row. What's your secret to having smart kids?

0: I don't have a secret.
1: It is what it is.
2: They're just born
0: they
2: that way.
0: They do that on their own.
3: What's their names?
0: Completely on their own. Their names are Bentley and Brantley.
3: Congratulations on being level 5 and getting to go on that field trip again. And Samantha, thank you for sharing.
0: Thank you.
3: Have a wonderful Friday.
4: 4 years in a row.
3: Dang, that's pretty good.
5: That's smart.
3: Big Al Mack, you got a feel-good Friday for us?
5: Yes, I bought Charlie a dress for picture day, and she loved it.
3: She liked it?
5: Yeah.
3: What
5: yeah,
3: is
5: she
3: it
5: loved
3: again?
5: It. It's, well, I don't know. It's a dress.
1: Don't ask a man to buy a dress.
3: Like flowers on
5: it. Yeah. Academy.
4: Is
5: I don't
4: it
5: know.
4: Is kind of like what you wear?
5: No.
3: Is it from Kuiu?
5: No, it's from Academy.
3: Okay. Kelly Raspberry, what's your feel-good Friday?
1: Well, you know, JC, I'm coming to see Chloe play for the first time. She's playing soccer, you know.
5: Yeah.
1: Heaven.
3: Well, heaven's dropping.
1: The heavens don't open up. Yeah. If the weather permits.
3: Barring some rain, Kelly Raspberry is going to be at my daughter's soccer game this weekend.
5: Don't get into an argument with the referees, Kelly.
3: No, she doesn't.
1: I won't. I never argue with the refs.
3: I did get into an argument with a dad a couple weekends ago.
1: Oh,
5: really? Kick him in the throat?
3: Well, he said, you guys are...
5: What?
3: Itching, but with a B.
1: Oh.
3: And I was like, whoa, sir.
5: Yeah.
3: So then... Yeah, so get ready for that, Kelly.
6: Oh.
1: I'm going to see that ugly side of you coming out.
3: You're going to see soccer dad, JC. what's going on, Anna? What's your feel-good Friday?
7: I mean, it's been a really good week. You know, just to be honest, to finally tell you guys about the pregnancy has been great. I would say currently I'm feeling good because I'm looking for a pregnancy pillow.
3: Oh, to put your leg over and stuff?
7: Yes, because I'm a stomach sleeper and I've been training myself to sleep on my side, which has been a very hard thing to do. But they make special pillows for you to be able to sleep comfortably.
4: I am so mad right now. I used to have one.
3: A pregnancy pillow?
4: Yes, because I'm a side sleeper.
5: You're optimistic. Man. You're not
1: No, it's good for your back and stuff if you have one. Because it keeps your legs slept right.
4: But I got rid of it, or I would have given it to you.
7: I appreciate that. I would not have taken a used pillow.
3: Yeah, you need a new one.
5: I had one back in high school.
3: Wow.
7: Wow.
3: Wow. The pregnant girl. Justin, what's your feel good
8: my
3: Friday?
8: My 100-pound golden retriever's wash, and so is my toy poodle, so I'm going to spend the weekend cuddling with them on the couch, and they smell good.
1: Aww. Mm-hmm.
3: Audrey, your feel-good Friday?
4: I'm about to be so much hotter, because I'm about to go right from here to my surgery.
7: I hope it goes well.
3: Oh, my goodness.
1: If you didn't hear, she's having her under-eye bags removed.
4: Yes, under-eye surgery.
3: Which... Honestly, I didn't even notice ever.
4: Oh, come on.
5: Good luck. Good luck.
4: But thank you.
3: So Audrey's going to be wearing sunglasses all of next week, so get ready.
4: I'm going to be beat up, and I can't wait.
3: Did you get the funny ones that you were showing me?
4: No, I'm still shopping right now.
3: Okay, you're still looking for them?
1: Maybe we should all wear our sunglasses in support.
4: That would be so fun.
3: My feel-good Friday is I have a call this weekend with my family from Mexico. So my grandma, grandpa, all my cousins, aunts, uncles. And then my father, my biological father in France, we're getting together and finalizing them coming out to my house for Christmas this year.
4: Oh. Yes.
3: And then we're getting together so that we could buy our tickets from my house so that we can go down to Mexico for New Year.
5: Gosh. That's a lot of travel.
3: So that we can spend New Year's
1: big plan
3: in Mexico. Yeah. It is, not saying it out loud sounds like a lot.
8: It'll be fine.
3: It sounds like a lot of traveling. It is. It's going to be a lot of people, a lot of traveling, a lot of love. But it's my first time getting to spend Christmas with my bio dad side of the family, which is really cool. And this morning, the Kid Craddock Morning Show is sponsored by Legacy Box.
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1: Ooh, we got a big movie weekend because Thomas Cruise got a movie out for us this weekend. And
2: you call him Thomas, huh?
1: Yeah, we homies like that. When I see him, I'm like, yo, what's up, Thomas? Go by the government name. But we got our friend Gray Drake from CBR Presents here to tell us what movies are worth watching this weekend. Hi, Gray.
3: Hello, good old Thomas, right, everybody?
2: Yeah,
1: good old Tommy.
3: He is back, and boy, does he want an Oscar. Oh, he wants it.
1: So bad.
4: Has he ever won one?
1: No.
5: Has he been nominated?
3: No. Yes.
1: And he should have won one.
3: Yeah, he should have won for Magnolia. And this is by far his top three most transformative role. Like, the first one would be Magnolia. The second one would be Lou Grossman in Tropic Thunder. Mm-hmm. And then you have Digger. So it doesn't make any sense that Tom Cruise hasn't won an Oscar, because he's one of the most important movie stars in ever. The literal world.
2: He's Tom Cruise.
1: Yeah.
3: Yeah, he is. Tom Cruise, like, they do not make them like that anymore. And he's smart enough to be nice to Kelly. Am I right, Kelly?
6: Right. He was very intimidating.
1: He was so cool.
6: He's very focused.
1: I felt like I could
6: have.
1: Nice.
6: Nice.
1: I felt like I could have asked for his phone number. That's how friendly he was.
5: Wow.
3: Yeah. He does that to you. He, like, every time I think I'm going to be so cool around him and like, oh no, I met him before. Every single time he just pulls me in. He's a singular talent and person, and oh my God, I would give anything to be a fly on that wall of like him when he's alone. Fascinating. So as Digger, he is in a movie directed by Alejandro Iñárritu.
6: Alejandro.
3: He directed Leonardo DiCaprio in The Revenant and got Leo an Oscar.
5: Oh, yeah. Will he do it again?
3: I mean, the jury's still out, everybody, because now Tom Cruise is amazing. And Digger is a very hard movie to explain. What I will say is, if you're interested, you should see it sooner rather than later, because there are surprises in the movie that you want to be surprised by.
4: Okay.
3: Like, don't, you know, just don't wait for this one and buckle up, because it's quite a ride. Taking place in the near distant future where everything has gone horribly wrong with our planet. She is suffering, and Digger does exactly that. He's an oil guy.
6: He digs for oil.
2: I got it.
1: He's trying to get rich.
2: Okay.
3: Right? And it's worked. He's spent a long time selling the resources of the planet. And now that the planet is starting to fight back, Digger has a real problem. So this whole movie is people screaming at each other. It's funny-ish and it's absurd, but it's a lot overall. And it stars amazing co-stars like John Goodman playing the president of the United States, and Riz Ahmed, who's playing like an advisor to Digger in the government. And I mean, the list goes on and on of these like really famous, amazing actors. But this movie is not what you're expecting, except for an amazing Tom Cruise performance.
2: Is that enough?
6: It could be enough to get him a Golden Globe, maybe.
5: Yeah, maybe.
6: Right?
3: Yeah, I mean, they give, that seems like a lock, right?
6: Yeah.
3: They give awards to people they want to hang out with.
6: Right.
3: So, I definitely get that. There's so many other strong performances in his category that I actually think he might have a hard time winning this year.
4: Dang it.
3: I know, but there's one caveat to this. Digger is a really attention-grabbing movie. It's technically beautiful. It's a complicated story, but really effective. And if Tom Cruise gets out there among the voters, if he does what he does best in shaking hands and making fierce, direct eye contact.
6: Very fierce. Well, yeah,
3: then he has a good shot at it, but it all depends.
6: We'll
3: jury's
6: see.
3: Still out. But Digger is the kind of movie that I can't tell you a whole lot about, except that it's very divisive. You should definitely go with a friend so you can talk it out afterwards and likely disagree.
1: What was the headline you saw, Kelly?
4: Well, Paige, I looked it up because I wanted to get it right. Paige, I didn't open the article, but Page Six's critic says Tom Cruise's laugh-free turd will have audiences stampeding out.
5: Oh, wow.
1: Oh, man. They called it a turd?
4: A laugh-free turd.
2: I got a cousin named Laugh-Free Turd.
1: He needs to keep digging so he can bury that turd.
5: Pretty scathing review.
3: You know, yeah, I have to say that I have never been so excited by a plot point of a movie and then so let down by the complete lack of using that plot point. And so it was a real roller coaster ride for me, because I would say I appreciate a lot of things about the film. I didn't really laugh a bunch. For everyone like me who thought it looked like Dr. Strangelove, it is not that. We were wrong. And yeah, so I got to say, overall, I didn't love it and I don't want to watch it again. But
4: there you go.
2: That's honest.
3: Yeah, that's pretty much it. I think it's a complicated failure.
1: Okay.
3: But Thomas is amazing.
1: He always is. He is a great actor.
2: Yeah,
1: and he seems to be a genuinely nice
2: take that
1: person.
2: Away from him. Yeah.
4: I'm praying the next movie you're talking about is going to be great.
3: And that is Colleen Hoover's new book adaptation, Verity.
5: I'm with Kelly. I really hope that you have good things to say.
3: Yeah, I read it too. Unfortunately, I think for this book, that's a huge mistake for all of us.
5: Oh dang.
3: Because you're kind of, there's a lot of twists and turns in Verity, and the movie follows them.
7: I've never read it.
3: Good. Okay, great. So don't even watch the trailer unless it's too late.
7: Oh,
3: Dakota Johnson is a young writer. No one really reads her books, but she gets an offer one day to finish writing a book that was left unfinished by a very important author. And when she finds out that it is Anne Hathaway's Verity Crawford, she can't believe it. Like, they're not the same kind of writer. Why is she being asked? Well, Verity's husband, Josh Hartnett, says that it's because Verity loved her work. And would she please, please, please accept this offer for tons of money to finish the book, go through all of Verity's many, many notes, and, like, by the way, you probably have to live in our house while you're doing it.
4: It all makes sense.
7: And Anne Hathaway's in a wheelchair.
4: Well.
3: Yeah, and so that's what's happened to Verity. She couldn't finish the book because she was in a terrible accident. And so when Dakota Johnson shows up to this stunning house in the middle of Vermont, she can't believe her luck, but that quickly starts to turn. It starts to seem strange. Things aren't going perfectly, and she's finding the notes that she wanted, but she's finding so much more than she ever bargained for.
1: Oh, what a tease.
3: So, Verity, I wanted it to be like The Housemaid, which was sort of like campy and like you're yelling at the screen with your friends. And like, Verity's a little too classy for that. It's not quite the laugh riot that I was looking for it to be kind of cheesy. And it was definitely classy. There's definitely a lot of beautiful, comfy cashmere sweaters.
4: Mm-hmm. Get this ready for fall, y'all.
5: Yeah.
3: Stunning interiors, occasional laughs. And the movie does get more and more laughs as it goes on and becomes more wild and unbelievable.
1: Okay.
3: Just like the book. So for me, I was expecting a little bit more of a thrill ride like The Housemaid. I did not get it. But I do believe that based on the reactions in the theater of everyone, that they were having a good movie experience. They also likely had not read the book. So it was a little bit more surprising to them. And for me, as someone who is well aware of the plot points of this, having just read the book, I wasn't surprised enough to really have a good time. The movie actually felt kind of boring.
1: But you read the book.
4: So. Yeah. It's been a long time since I've read the book, though, right. So maybe it'll
1: okay.
5: work. I was so, just thinking yeah. that, Kelly. Like, I think I kind of forgot the major points. Yeah. So I'm excited. Years. Yeah.
4: Okay.
1: So it looks like Verity's probably the one to go to this weekend, and Digger is just more of a art project for Tom Cruise.
3: Very much so. Perfect summation. Have fun at Verity and good luck with Digger.
4: Thank you, Gray.
1: Love you, Gray. We'll catch up with you again next week.
3: All righty. I'm going to go get in a comfy cashmere sweater and immediately take it off because it's hot still.
1: Bye, Gray.
4: Bye, Gray. Thank you.
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18: Well, Kid Nation, we've been asking teachers to tell us what they're trying to do with their schools to get little projects off the ground. And we love doing this because maybe some other teachers get inspired at other schools and all that good stuff. And we were trying to gather 10 teachers, and then five of them are going to go on vacation. And this is our final teacher of our giveaway. So she got in at the very last moment. Joining us from DuLarge Elementary, teaching fifth grade reading, is Brandy. You're going to help me with your last name, Brandy. Is it Laperouse?
19: Laperouse.
0: Well, all right. Oh, that's got Cajun. To be some Louisiana.
19: It's Cajun. Yes, I just married into that name a few months ago.
0: Okay, congratulations.
18: Congratulations. Mrs. Laperouse.
19: Thank you. Yes.
20: She really loves him because she's going to have to spell it and say every it time. To everybody every time.
18: Yeah, they'll get it, though.
19: Exactly.
18: So you teach fifth grade reading. What are you trying to do at your school, Mrs. Laperouse?
19: Well, we have our second unit is based off the book, The Lion, the Witch, and the Wardrobe. And I always like to have them, you know, step out of the classroom and perform a live play for, like, their parents, the school, and everybody. And that just takes, like, a lot of work. We need a lot of props, backgrounds, costumes, you know, all kinds of materials that we need for it. So that's the project that I like to do. And they always remember it. This is something that, you know, they remember years later. They come back and say, oh, I remember doing this with you. And so it's a really nice thing. And
18: And that's awesome because, and like many teachers, and she didn't mention this, but I will mention it for you, Mrs. Laperouse. You want to do such a great job for these kids that you often end up spending a lot of the money that that you need for yourself, for your life.
19: That is so true. That is so true.
0: So many teachers do, man. But that's still awesome and very admirable of you.
18: We love this, and it is definitely a core memory. I remember when my teachers would do plays like this.
0: Yeah.
18: And we would all get excited to play our role and play somebody else.
0: School play is exciting, man.
18: Not everybody gets to be in theater, you know? But when your reading class does it, you make it a lot of fun. So we're going to go ahead and give you that $500, Mrs. Laperouse.
19: Thank you.
20: Congratulations.
19: Oh, so excited. Thank you so much.
18: Yeah, that way the play can go off without a hitch. And also, we're going to give you a teacher stash from Pilot Pen, makers of G2, America's favorite gel ink pen, and Friction, America's favorite erasable gel ink pen. So you're going to get some pens, some real good pens.
19: Awesome. We love pens.
18: And the cherry on top, I know you might have heard this, but you're our 10th winner, but five of you are going to be honored with a trip to Live More Flora Days at Sundial Beach Resort and Spa on Sanibel Island. So hopefully, fingers crossed, you're one of our five going, and that place has amazing golf views, white sandy beaches, activities from paddleboarding to pickleball, or maybe you just want to relax the entire time. You could do that. It's the perfect setting for a well-deserved getaway, so you're in the running for that as well.
19: Oh, thank you so much. I really appreciate you guys so
0: much. Thank you. Thank you for what you do.
18: Yeah, thank you for everything you do, and enjoy that $500. Send us pictures of the play. We would love to see it.
19: Okay, I sure will.
18: All right, well, you hang on for us. We know you got to get to class, so hang on. We'll get you all set up with your money, okay?
19: Okay, thanks again.
18: There she goes. Mrs. Laperouse, $500 and a teacher stash.
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18: All right, get excited. His sophomore album, My Midwest Best, dropped last night. See what you got. His global headlining tour starts next Friday in Boston. He will be in Dallas, Austin, Atlanta, Charlotte, and Nashville in November. And Audrey got a chance to do a little FaceTime action with Knox. And Audrey, you must have been parched because you're very thirsty.
22: Stop. I love me some Knox. That's all I'll say.
23: What's up?
22: How have you been, Knox?
23: I am over the moon. Just so good. Living better.
22: Do you remember where you were exactly 915 days ago?
23: Was it at South by Southwest doing that thing with y'all?
22: Yeah, it was in Austin. I did, in fact, go look up the receipts to see how long it's been. It's been too long. So tell me what you've been up to.
23: Oh, my gosh. When was that? That was 2024. So yeah. Then I got to play Lollapalooza. I did a full headline tour, like first, like real one, like big rooms, big show. Yeah, did that. We went to Europe, did some shows in Europe, and in between all that, we made a whole another album. And now we're just back. We're back. We're back for more.
22: So the album comes out October 2nd. What's new with this album?
23: Dude, I definitely think it's definitely different than anything that I've done before. I just think I think it's a much more mature album than like the stuff I've done before. I feel like a lot of the songs that I've put out, like my whole thing is like fun and like goofy and like not taking myself too seriously and whatever. Like, you know, like not the 1975 is like kind of like a big joke and you know what I mean? Yeah, I just I think this album is just like a little more real and a little more I think it takes itself a little more seriously than obviously I still have like a couple of those songs that are that. Like I think Better Than Me is one where Better Than Me is like kind of a funny like joke song, whatever.
22: A witty song.
23: Yeah, witty. There we go. But yeah, I think the album has a lot of, I think it takes itself a little more seriously than stuff I've done before. So I'm excited for people to hear that.
22: When you write your stuff, is it something that comes from experience or are you just kind of like making up a story in your head?
23: It depends on the song. There are some songs on this album. There's like a couple that are kind of like that vibe where it's just like, let's just write something that I think people can relate to and is fun. And like, cause you know, my songs, like I like to, I love just the like anthemic heartbreak songs, you know, they're awesome. They're fun to make. But, I think this album is a little more rooted in truth. I wouldn't say like every song is like, this is about this exact emotion that I felt. And this, I feel like at the end of the day, I feel like most songs that people write, like, or even that I write, are rooted in something real. You know what I mean? Even if it's exactly what happened, like, you know, I'm not going to sing it if I can't relate to it at all. So,
22: what were some things you would do growing up?
23: Oh, okay. Have you ever seen the movie The Sandlot?
22: I have.
23: That's literally how I grew up. Like, that movie is like my childhood personified. Like, just me, my boys, right down the block, riding bikes and just, you know, being up to no good. I guess.
22: And yeah, now you're about to go on a tour and you're literally going to Australia. Do you think you ever could have pictured that back then?
23: No, not even a little bit. Literally, I had that exact thing happen to me. Last year we did a show in Paris and me and like the crew, we rented bikes and we like rode bikes around Paris and it was like my first time there and you're like looking at the Eiffel Tower and all this crazy stuff. And I had that like realization where it's like, dude, I used to ride my bike with my friends and New Carlisle, Ohio, and now I'm like riding bikes in Paris. It's so crazy. It's so crazy.
22: You had your I made it moment.
23: That was definitely one of those like, holy cow, I can't believe this is like real life.
22: Well, you're gonna have to get used to it because you have 33 cities you're going to be going to as you tour. You're gonna be in North America, Europe, UK, Australia, and all of that starts on October 9th. Congratulations on everything. I'm so proud of you.
23: Appreciate it, dude. Thank you guys. And thanks for all the love and support and just like, you know, sticking around after all this time. I really appreciate you guys, man.
18: Who doesn't love Knox?
20: Honestly. Right?
1: Well, I do really love Knox.
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19: We're about to be joined by one of our favorite humans. Kara is our official show secretary and keeps track of Big Al, Max Cousins, and other things we say on the show. So, Kara, what are we going to be talking about today?
20: I decided to take on a new note-taking adventure, and I decided for some reason I was going to start recording shout-outs. Oh. It was something I immediately thought, okay, this is insane. Al, you are shouting out constantly.
21: It's too much, Al. Yeah. Too much.
20: Overshout. No, I love it. No, I love it, but I'm like, oh, man, like I never even realized it. And so there's no way, like, Al, I have, let's see, you have... currently have 66 shout outs since May. And so I was like, I'm not going to, you know, read them all out, but I decided to break them down into categories.
22: Okay.
20: So the most shout outs you do are for being black.
22: Yep.
20: Your subcategories in that keywords, black, brown, color, chocolate, and Africa. You have 20 shout outs for that.
22: Okay.
20: Your next highest rate of shout outs were failed relationship, having to do with a failed relationship. You have 8 of those.
22: Okay.
20: Being old or tired, that was 4.
22: Yep. Shout out.
20: I wrote be higher. baby daddy / teen pregnancy. Mm. 4. And then I wrote just miscellaneous interests like cigars, hot tubs, barbecue, underwear, talking, and karaoke. And then Al, I created a subcategory for you that I just titled, Please Explain.
22: Oh.
20: And I would like you to explain. The first one I have is, you said shout out to, quote, it was like 4 inches.
19: Yeah. He'd rather not.
20: Okay. My next one, Al, I was hoping you could explain was, quote, she said it was only 17 seconds, but it didn't feel like 17 seconds. Okay, cool. And then I just have one more that I was hoping you could explain. You shouted out the letter N on a car shift.
19: Yep. That's pretty self-explanatory.
22: Kara, I cannot tell you how much I'm loving you right now.
20: Oh, I don't know if you're being serious or not.
22: No.

0: it at once, and like a true queen, it was being an attractive older woman.
1: Thank you.
2: Let's go, Kelly.
0: JC, you have 21 shout-outs. Your categories, I just broke it down into two. It's either about being Mexican or foreign.
3: Yep.
0: And then the other are just like JC things. Like, you shouted out mental and physical exhaustion, watching YouTube until you fall asleep, walking around in your underwear at home, playing games on your phone, being late to work because of a flat tire, and okay. dyslexia.
3: Yeah. That's my shout-out.
0: And then, Anna, I don't have any shout-outs for you, girl.
2: I was about to say, I feel like I don't really...
1: I don't do it. Yeah, I only got one.
2: But maybe I'll start to once I'm more conscious about it.
4: Yeah.
3: Thank you, Kara.
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6: First world problems. When the cushy life hits a bump.
3: I don't know if this is considered a first world problem, but to me it feels like one.
7: Uh-oh.
3: My wife's birthday is this month.
4: Yeah.
7: That's the problem.
2: Yay.
3: Yeah, it's kind of a first world problem because she does like to celebrate. And she just informed me that for her birthday... She wants to go to a club.
1: Oh, yeah?
3: As Audrey describes it, in club.
1: Oh, that kind of club.
4: Oh, that kind of... Oh!
3: I'm not in club shape right now. I'm not in...
4: You're not in club shape. What are you talking about?
8: You gotta be in the surgery.
3: You got to be in the mentality to go to the club.
4: Yeah.
2: You got to stay up late.
3: There's. I'm not in the mental space to be around people.
4: I don't mind taking her if we can be home by 8.
3: Oh, here's the thing. That's the thing. The club opens at 10 that she wants to go to. Yeah. It's the one we... Alice, the candle room, dog. It's the one we used to...
4: Candle?
3: Thank you.
4: And they're still open?
1: Oh, I was just at my daughter. They had the parents' weekend.
4: Yeah.
1: And all the girls were talking about going to the club candle room.
3: Yeah.
1: And I was like, how long has that place been around? Decades.
3: For a minute. Yeah. I mean, that's where we used to go. And it's
1: still
3: kicking.
1: Yeah, back in the day.
4: I used to drive people there in a limousine. That's how long that place has been open.
2: What made her want to go back?
3: I don't know. I think because she threw... I'm telling you, throwing this party for my son has just...
2: Awoken.
1: Lit a fire in her.
3: Yeah, woke up 23-year-old Kenzie again.
1: Oh, yeah.
4: That place still has the girls that go around with the champagne bottles and the sparklers in the club.
7: Two birds, one stone, Casey. Okay. I go to a club for the first time. You don't have to go.
3: Well, no,
7: I go
3: you
7: with her.
3: If I'm going, you guys are coming.
8: I will be there.
3: You guys are coming to the club.
1: Don't
3: you guys
1: be
3: are
1: dragging
3: to the club.
1: Me into
4: this. I ain't going to the club. No.
8: We had a party with Kenzie. We'll drop it like it's...
3: Yeah, we're clubbing. Pregnant Anna's club.
2: Oh, yeah, let's go. Mocktails on rotation.
4: I can go to health club. I can go to golf club. I can go to men's club. Well, no, it's a different club.
3: And my wife's birthday, is always on Texas OU weekend.
7: Oh, Boomer Sooner.
3: And so it's always just all the OU, all the Texas people coming out to the club. And last time this happened and we went to a club for her birthday, the guys asked me, what fraternity are you in?
2: Oh.
3: And I was like, first of all, thanks.
2: Yeah, that's quite the compliment.
3: And then I was like, SAE.
7: You lied?
3: No, because I was an SAE, but that was...
7: 20 years ago.
3: Hold on. Yeah, you're right. All right, let's get to the phones now. What's going on, Mike? Give us your first world problems.
9: Hey, so my first world problem is that in my apartment complex, we have two doors you scan to get in. So this past week, both the doors have been broken. And so the only way to get inside the apartment building is if you wait 5 to 10 minutes for someone to come let you in.
8: Oh,
3: and they never fix those on time.
4: No, never.
7: Tell me about it.
9: And they charge you for it. $20
3: a 100%.
4: Dang.
3: You should get the person that lives next to those doors to, like, just open their window and just let everybody in through their window.
4: Right, put a chair in the door or something. Yeah.
9: I would. I'll consider it.
3: Well, Mike, thank you for sharing your first world problem. You have an awesome day.
9: Awesome. Thank you. Have a good one.
3: See, Audrey, you're not the only one that's dealing with bad apartment.
7: It feels so much better now because I also have the problem where if I don't have my fob, if I forget it, there's no way to get back in.
3: Mm. What's up, Kayla?
10: Good morning.
3: What's your first world problem?
10: Well, our cat, we have a self-cleaning litter box, and he decides he likes to poop everywhere but the litter box.
8: No.
10: He literally likes to spend $100.
8: Is it that circular one that
10: everywhere.
8: Looks like a spaceship?
10: Yep.
8: Mm-hmm. Yeah, we have the same.
1: Scared of it.
10: Morning thing. It's great, and my gag reflexes are no longer intact. So every morning starts super wonderful.
4: Yeah, boy.
1: I had a cat that we got it. It was taken too early from its mother, and I got one that would rake the poop into a thing.
3: Oh, with the paw.
1: But the cat figured out that I don't need to cover my poop because the rake will do it. Then the poop would get cut.
2: Ew.
1: In the rake, and I'd have to clean that out. That was a nightmare.
10: Well, this makes it better. My dog eats it.
8: Oh!

0: gross.
1: Dang
2: and then
1: it.
2: Licks you yeah. right in the mouth.
3: She's a 90-pound dog, and this dog is so loud and noisy, but if she is trying to get something to be sneaky, you will not hear beep.
4: Where do you put the litter box? We put ours in our laundry room.
3: We actually have a pantry, and my husband's a contractor, so he built a little tiny, like, hole at the bottom on the side for him to crawl through,
4: nice.
3: And then he goes to his litter box. But
4: right.
3: when he gets mad or something, he decides. Yes, it's not a pantry for food.
0: Okay.
3: It's a pantry for life.
1: A pantry for
0: you
1: poop.
0: Know exactly what I was
4: like
0: saying.
4: Like cleaning supplies.
3: Yes. I knew where you were going, yes.
5: Feel your pain, girl.
1: Yeah. Well, Kayla, sorry you're dealing with that. Cats can be cats.
5: The pain. Yeah.
1: The cats are cats.
5: Cats be catting.
1: Have a great day, Kayla. Hi, Carly.
6: Hi.
1: What's your first world problem?
6: So me, my husband, and son are going up to Banff, and we leave on Saturday.
2: So
6: for
2: jealous.
6: Like a week.
1: Uh-huh.
6: But I checked the weather this morning, and the day that we're supposed to go hiking at Lake Louise, it's supposed to rain.
0: No.
6: So now I have to redo the entire itinerary.
1: Oh.
0: But then what if it doesn't rain?
6: Oh, I'm just going to move the hike to, like, Thursday where it's not raining. But yeah. now I got to, like, move everything around.
2: That's my dream trip.
5: What is it, Banff?
2: It's in Canada. But I broke up with the guy that was going to take me there right before I was supposed to go.
5: Okay. I'm going to look it up.
1: Have fun in Banff.
2: Banff.
0: That's cool. Banff. I want to go to Canada.
4: That sounds beautiful.
1: Canada.
2: He said we were going to camp out there. I was like, yeah.
1: Yeah, Kelly, don't camp.
2: You don't know me.
1: She'll go hiking, but camping? Not doing that. Hi, Rihanna.
7: Hey.
1: What's your personal problem?
7: I picked my kids up in my brand new car, and they cried because they didn't like it.
1: What'd you get? What's the new ride?
7: A Lincoln Navigator.
1: Oh, yeah, that's a, that's a nice ride.
2: What's not to love about it for the kids?
7: Oh, I know. I was like, are we really doing this right now?
1: They wanted the Lamborghini Urus.
7: Apparently.
2: What's
7: I was like,
2: problem?
7: We wouldn't fit kids.
2: What's their problem with it?
7: I think they didn't like the interior color.
2: Oh, that's
1: wow.
5: They're willing to get their own car.
1: Yeah.
5: Yeah. Yeah, from high maintenance
1: kids. I like when kids have hot opinions on expensive
5: hey,
1: things.
5: Hey, car note D.
1: Thank you, Rihanna. Have a wonderful day.
2: The leather interior is not my standards, Mom.
5: No piping?
1: Oh, man.
0: They can also call in for first world
5: problems. Right.
1: Hey, Gina.
8: Hey, good morning.
1: Good morning. What's your first world problem?
8: So last school year, somebody in the PTA Googled my name, and apparently something came up. We won't say if it's an OnlyFans page, but they asked me to step down. So this year, I just put all my family on PTA so we could vote them off.
2: This is more of a petty Monday call, right?
1: Also,
4: are you watching Double Lives of Suburban Wives?
8: No, but I should be, apparently.
4: Yes, juicy.
8: Yes. And I've never done the suburban mom thing before. I've always been like, I'm not going to do that. So I learned my lesson, but they will too.
4: Are you making good money with it?
8: No. PTA is volunteer. So I'm voluntarily going to this.
2: I think he meant with the OnlyFans we're not talking about.
1: Yeah, the other one.
8: What they Googled, I made a lot of money.
2: But that was in the past.
8: You know, it is what it is, but I made a lot of money.
1: There you go.
2: Girl.
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1: Good morning, Columbia. Finally, Friday. It is here and it is homecoming weekend. The lineup of what's happening tonight, the parade tomorrow, the game at 2:30. Very exciting stuff. 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

0: 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It's Jess. Well, it's homecoming weekend, as you know. 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Then the spirit rally's happening 8:30 tonight. Traditions Plaza, Marching Mizzou going to be there. The Golden Girls kick off the football excitement. And then tomorrow morning, 9 a.m., downtown Columbia, the homecoming parade is happening. And, of course, Mizzou taking on the Gators. Kickoff scheduled for 2:30. It's a full weekend of events and fun. And then on Sunday, you can relax. 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

0: Q106.1. So a story came out, the wildest things adults have had to explain to other adults. Someone once said to me, Anne Frank is a fictional character. Oh, geez. I had a patient ask me if you could get the flu twice. I had to explain to a grown human, I went to college for nursing, what a semicircle was. And had no idea it was a half circle. Okay. A colleague once said to me, didn't know that indoor cats use litter boxes. He thought that they did their business all over the house. Wow. Feel dumber for reading that. This is Q106.1.
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1: A little after 11 o'clock, up this hour, Chapel Roan, Stella Lefty, Ariana Grande, and Tame Impala with Jenny. Plus, we're going to talk about, I don't know. It depends on the location. I may retract what I do, but for the most part, I am a hugger. I'll tell you what I'm talking about after Somber on Q106.1. It's the

0: Q106.1, it's Jess. A new poll asked Americans, how do you usually greet each other when you see them? Like, if you're meeting someone for the first time, how do you greet that person? 51% of people said a handshake. 16% said a wave or a nod. 12% said hello or hey. And 5% said, come here, stranger. Let me give you a hug. It depends on who I'm hugging. Like, if I'm meeting a couple for the first time, like a guy and his wife, and then I meet him, and I'm not going to go start giving him hugs, you know? But if it's something like, oh, I've been a listener for a long time, I'll be like, oh my God, you're the one. Give me a hug, you know? This is Q106.1.
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All the hits, Q106.1. You probably are all too young to know that there are smoking and non-smoking sections in restaurants. Well, now they're doing something a little like that next. I'll tell you more. For just a

0: Q106.1. It's Jess. The topic was posed, will restaurants start doing a no-phone section like the modern-day non-smoking section? Here's the thing. Back in the 1900s, there'd be the smoking section, non-smoking. So it didn't matter. The whole restaurant was smoking because smoke stunk up the entire place. Now, in the smoking section, did it smell a little more? Yes. But if you're still under the same roof, the establishment still smells like smoke. So for me, if there's a non-phone section and then there is a phone section, you're still going to hear their conversations. But then again, who talks on the phone anymore? So if they want to text, that doesn't mess me up. This is Q106.1.
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Look at us getting right through that Friday. 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
1: Well, it is officially October, so obviously people start thinking about their Halloween costumes. So a list came out, the best pop culture costumes for 2026. I'll look quick. Is Dolly Parton on the list? Number 8. Okay. Charlie XCX, really? Pitbull on there? We'll go through more after Teddy Swims on Q106.1. She like

0: Q106.1, it's Jess. So it's Halloween season. What are you going to be? The best pop culture costumes for 2026? Freaky Nikki from Obsession? Ooh. I didn't even see that movie. I saw like one part of the trailer. I'm like, that's something else. The Bushes in Bad Bunny's Super Bowl halftime show. That's funny. Athena from The Odyssey. Taylor Swift. Like coordinating shirts like she did at the Knicks game. Doctors on the Pit. I said Dolly Parton. Olivia Rodrigo. You Seem Pretty Sad for a Girl So in Love. The cover of that. Harry Styles and Dance No More. K-pop Demon Hunters, they're still on the list. Sabrina Carpenter on there, and Spider-Man. None of those are really getting me. Back to the drawing board. 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
1: It's finally starting to feel like fall. High of 69 degrees, paired with, get this, a low of 49 degrees for your low temperature tonight. Into your day tomorrow for Mizzou game day, high of 72 with a low of 51. We'll get more of that sunshine tomorrow, and that trend does continue into the start of your week next week. With your KOMU8 First Alert forecast, I'm weathercaster Allison Bivens on Q106.1.
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And this town's lost its faith. 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
1: Little after 1 o'clock on your Friday, up this hour, homecoming weekend, by the way, like you didn't know. 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

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The dome of the Missouri State Capitol will shine pink in Jefferson City. It kicked off yesterday to recognize Breast Cancer Awareness Month. We are officially in October, and I just think that's crazy.

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1: It's finally starting to feel like fall. High of 69 degrees paired with, get this, a low of 49 degrees for your low temperature tonight. Into your day tomorrow for Mizzou game day, high of 72 with a low of 51. We'll get more of that sunshine tomorrow, and that trend does continue into the start of your week next week. With your KOMU8 First Alert forecast, I'm weathercaster Allison Bivens on Q106.1.
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I just realized I have yet to have lunch today. Clearly, I'm not hungry. Very odd. In a commercial-free playlist.

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1: A little after 2 up this hour, Tame Impala. We have Normani with Sam Smith and Audrey Hobart. Plus, obviously, lots of activities happening tonight and tomorrow. We got high school football. We got homecoming weekend for Mizzou. Details after Gracie Abrams.

0: Q106.1. It's Jess. Lots of stuff happening this weekend. Obviously, it's homecoming week. So tonight we have campus decorations throughout Greektown. The Spirit Rally at 8:30 tonight at Traditions Plaza. Tomorrow, the parade at 9 a.m. and then game time at 2:30. But there's also high school football tonight. We've got Helias versus Capital City, Jefferson City taking on Hickman, Fulton taking on Southern Boone. So if you want to get in the football mood, we got you covered. 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

0: Q106.1. It's Friday, which means we have our Friday Funny. This one coming from Sam Morrell, talking about first dates.
1: I am bad at breakups. I really am. I don't even, what do you even ask on these first dates now? What kind of music do you like? Who cares? This is my new first date question. How likely are you to yell at me in public? That one's going to come in handy. I don't want to be in that relationship 8 months since she's screaming at me in front of strangers. I'm like, it's cool. We both like Chance the Rapper.
0: It was all right. This is Q106.1.
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1: I've been on the show for about 15 years. Kid Craddock hired me. I took over the hosting duties in 2013 after he passed away. 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I still play video games. 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
2: 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Yes, it is Friday afternoon, and it's Mizzou homecoming, man. 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

0: finally starting to feel like fall. High of 69 degrees paired with, get this, a low of 49 degrees for your low temperature tonight. Into your day tomorrow for Mizzou game day, high of 72 with a low of 51. We'll get more of that sunshine tomorrow, and that trend does continue into the start of your week next week. With your KOMU8 First Alert forecast, I'm weathercaster Allison Bivens on Q106.
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All the hits on Q106.1. Baby, are you down? Are you down? Missouri Tiger football game tomorrow. Taking on the Florida Gators. And I don't know how we're going to fare this one. Florida is apparently pretty good. We'll see what goes down tomorrow at the Zoo. Kickoff is at 2:30 p.m.

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0: things that I've got.
1: So the fact that everybody has a camera in their pocket that hasn't deterred morons from acting like morons in public, but it has made other normal people shy who don't want to be on film. According to a new poll, 47% of people say the possibility of becoming quote-unquote online content has reduced their ability to relax and be themselves in public. 31% say they avoid showing strong emotions or opinions. 30% avoid dancing, and 29% avoid acting silly or telling jokes. Gen Zers are most likely to be worried about it, possibly because they're more aware of how anything can gain traction on TikTok.

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2: 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It is a Mizzou homecoming here on a Friday. Once again, the Spirit Rally kicking off at 8:30 p.m. this evening on the campus at Traditions Plaza, as they do so every year. And then the football game tomorrow. Kickoff is at 2:30 p.m. And yo, I forgot, the homecoming parade early in the morning, 9 a.m. through downtown Como. It's Mizzou homecoming. 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

So there's new data that is ranked the best smelling cities in America. And the top three are Boston, D.C., and San Francisco. And get this, they're saying, according to the list, Jacksonville smells the worst.

Yo, everybody is up in arms about this new Taylor Swift song, Patient Zero, more than any other song that she's released in previous years. The marketing team has achieved its goal. Everybody's talking about it.

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I bet. Say, I got drive, I don't need a car. Money really all that we fiending for. I'm doing things they ain't seen before. Bands ain't dumb, but extreme is all. I'm a demon lord. Fall off what? I ain't seen the horse. Called your bluff, better cite the source. 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

painting the town red? Well, everybody's painting the town black and gold, at least on the Mizzou campus. They got the campus decorations going on through Greektown at 6 o'clock p.m. today, and the families are going to be out and about looking at the interactive skits, the food trucks, and all sorts of other homecoming activities.

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2: 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Literally. It's that pedal. 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
11: 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I've been here the longest. And thanks to all that time, I really feel like our listeners have become more like family. But I look forward to getting to know you and becoming even closer as part of the Kid Nation family.
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1: They say the holy water's watered down, and this town's lost its faith. Our colors will fade eventually, so if our time is running out, day after day, we'll make the mundane a masterpiece. Oh my, my, oh my, my love, I take one look at you, you're taking me.

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0: Your weekend officially begins now.
1: We made it. The night officially begins at this moment. It's Nightly with Jade and Tyler. It's finally Friday.
2: Yeah.
1: That's all you got left, T? Is that where we are? Like, is the battery on 1% at this time of the week?
3: No, yes, it's Friday. I'm excited. My foot hurts, so I'm going to drink the pain away like doctors would tell me to do.
1: Oh, my God. The new prescription? Yeah, I get that. But, yeah, you know, grown people prob. It'd be like that. Thank God it's the weekend so you can get a little rest. And you got a nurse fiance.
3: Yes.
1: That's pretty hot.
3: Yes. Especially for Halloween, too. I didn't find her on a dating app, which is nice, but Tinder, they got a new thing in their app now?
1: Yes, a new update, group hangouts. So no longer do you have to worry about meeting a stranger alone. It's like, bring your team, I'll bring my friends. We'll talk about it next, because this is interesting.